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0: And just like that, there's no other way to celebrate a birthday than with a red hot party, baby. And what a way to start the weekend. VVA boo boo. Listen, I want you to know that I mean it. When I want to cross my heart, when I say that you are an amazing human being, extra hot sauce and a ball of fire that we don't care if we burn because we want to touch. May this be your best year yet, Ma. I wish you nothing but peace, love, and happiness because this one of this year that we're about to start, this is your year. Happy birthday. It's Cage sending you love. Howdy like a titty.
1: Happy birthday, love. Happy birthday, man. It's been how many years of knowing you, man? Hi, Kisi, Tota, Tala, if you know it, Turkey, Narska, Bala, Power of Batanibusan gift, Tala, Utsu, Hits, and Mihela, Hela, Kawarata, Kawarata. Happy birthday, my love. Wait, okay, let God lead, eh? Not a man.
2: Happy birthday, Mahonewa, aka VVI. A happy birthday, man. I hope you're having an awesome, awesome one. May God continue to bless you with many more. May he elevate you. May he open doors for you that you never thought would be opened. May you explore more and have more adventures. And to more 27 years, kumpeno renwa 27 shots. Good or nothing, over or under. 27, how sad you get like a zone? Are grooving? It's time. Happy birthday.

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0: Senyamaki, we do. 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

0: Faped and Dearson coming through and named the song here. We gotta give back. We gotta give back. Name of the song is Back to Love. Good morning, BW. Major, thank you so much for tuning in. Thank you so much for being with us. Moyarna FM. Started the show with a whole lot of cool music. Did give you some Oscar Bo, did give you some Wada with Move It, Move It. I love Wada. Flo Rida also came through there, but we have more music that we're looking ahead. We got some Osaka San, we got some Porisa, Sal Angel, FME DJs, and a whole lot of artists that you love that I'm going to be playing for you in the next 3 hours. Thank you for tuning in. My name, of course, is Kobero, last name Kihuparetsi, but you can call me Cage if you just joined us. Harit, like what you are at the right place in the right dial in on the right channel. Right, it's the RNFM Weekend Triple Play coming your way from between 7 and 8. And all you got to do is listening out for 3 artists. And if you hear the song by the artist, you've got to send me the name of this artist during the song to my WhatsApp line. And just like that, this week we are listening out for Taylor Swift. We are listening out for DJ Maphorisa. We're also listening out for Samantha Mukhwe. And I've thrown in a young bonus there. Bonus thing, Anna Hella, just saw that. In case you missed it, we look. Yeah, I gave you DJ Cleo. It's one of those oldies. What a banger this song was. I think it was like in the 2000s, if I'm not mistaken. 2006, I don't know how many years ago. Anyway, so the RNFM Weekend Triple Play. We're listening out for DJ Cleo. We are listening out for Samantha Mukhwe. We are also listening out for DJ Maphorisa as well as Taylor Swift. If you hear the artists, you've got to send me the name of my artists during the song. And you're going yourself a double movie ticket courtesy of New Capital Cinemas. And I do give you a little hint. You hear something like this. Now, if you hear that, you know the song is about to play. I think it's fair enough, isn't it? I think it's fair enough. It's the RNFM Weekend Triple Play. My friend, good morning. Let's get it, all right?
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0: Botswana Energy Regulatory Authority, that's BERA, has invited you to visit them at the Business Botswana Northern Trade Fair to find out more on regulatory mandate and how they strive to protect their customers, consumers. 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So be sure to check them out. And North Hall 1, stall number 123, from the 27th to the 31st of May. 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

It's Samantha Mukhwe and Jordan Muzi coming your way at 7:45 as we wrap up the RNFM Weekend Triple Play. We might just have a winner. We might just have a winner. I'll see if I can announce the winner on the other side of this. We do have the new news coming up at the top of the hour. Hope you're with us all the way until 9 a.m. We're getting into the last hour in a little bit, 8 to 9. After that, we're going to give you that mix that cures the hangover. Apparently, cures hangovers. The mix will play a bit later. But in the meantime, hope you're doing good. Hope you are now warming into your day. Hope at least.

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0: 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Good morning. Members of the public are being encouraged to use the current shortage of beef in the market as an opportunity to embrace healthier living. Public health physician Dr. Hwabaone Rangkwane Pono says excessive red meat consumption has contributed to rising cases of lifestyle illnesses, increasing the risk of heart disease. She advises exploring alternatives such as fish, chicken and soya products, which provide nutritious options and can help reduce dependency on beef.
3: This is now the time to introspect into the amount of meat that we've been eating. It's probably the reason why we're seeing an increase in the amount of people who are having higher cholesterol, which is quite dangerous because it contributes to cardiovascular disease, heart attacks, and so forth. But when I eat red meat 3 times a day, breakfast, lunch, and dinner. So imagine if you're having 300 grams of meat each time. That's around 900 grams in 365 days. That's 365 kilograms. It's a whole cow. Try other alternative sources of protein. Even when beef is back, try and have meatless days.
0: Police have urged members of the public to join crime prevention clusters to help curb a rising violent and intrusive crime. Assistant Police Commissioner Agreement Mapeu says crime can be reduced when the police and community join hands, stressing that collective actions is key to safer neighborhoods. And finally, still with crime, police in Mabuzani District have expressed concern about illegal slaughtering of animals despite prohibitions by agriculture authorities. Assistant Station Commander Motswari Mukamoho says joint operations with BURS and wildlife officials have led to increased surveillance, confiscation of illegal slaughtered meat, and improved compliance within affected communities. Agriculture authorities have placed a moratorium on cattle slaughtering following the outbreak of foot and mouth disease in Zone 13, which includes Mabuzani Village. And now a recap. Shortage of beef in the market could improve healthy living, and police urge public to join up crime prevention clusters.
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0: It's shaping up to be a pleasant day across Botswana, with warm afternoon temperatures expected in most areas. Gaborone is currently expecting a high of 26 degrees Celsius, Francistown 24. Kasane and Maunga both expecting a high of 28 degrees Celsius. And now a quick look beyond our borders. Johannesburg is expecting to reach a high of 21 degrees Celsius, Lusaka 23, Harare 24, Windhoek 26, and finally Cape Town 19 degrees Celsius. That's your temperature roundup for today. Stay cool, stay hydrated, and make the most of the sunshine. Catch me again right here at 9. Until then, keep your eyes on the skies and your vibes high. Good morning.
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It's 8 minutes after 8 here on Yarn FM. Live the music and everywhere you might be. Hope you're doing great. Hope you are feeling as sexy as you could possibly do. It's sun's out here in Gaborone. In Gaborone, don't know what going to be weather in Sibiang, but I do hope that you are starting or gearing up for an amazing weekend ahead. Shout out to you for the news. We're going to give you more music all the way until 9. I have a conversation to start with you. In a few minutes, we back on you, because you know these things are just confusing. Sometimes I just don't understand. M featuring Styx, and they've got Nvicho and that song. The name of the song is I'm a Correction, because there are things we need to fix in this world. All right.

0: 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Some don't need a field to be champions. And their reward? Carling Black Label. 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

0: 8:33 is the time. FME DJs, ATM Jamaica, and Hansi coming through here over to yourself. Didn't sound good anything. How you doing? What's popping? What's crack lacking? It's almost to the end of the show. I'll be saying goodbye to you at the top of the hour. But for the next 30 minutes, Kikonana Jalongoma, nothing else but Ngoma.
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0: And just like that, we're doing it ooze, we're doing the killer, we're doing it right. And I want to ask you a question, and this question I'm going to ask you in a little bit, but I want to know if you know Coldplay. But tell us how it's Coldplay. Why don't I get Coldplay? Do you know the band or the group? Coldplay. If you don't, it's okay. You know why? Because I got you. I got you. Get out of the sharp, all is good. Get low speed. I got it. A cool player. No, we could do sort of tongue about it. Saying, can I reason?
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0: Coldplay, Adventure of a Lifetime, coming your way here on Yarn FM Live the Music. That one was played specifically, directly and dedicated to do you, Teddy, all the way in Masunga. I know I didn't play the one that you want, but I thought maybe I could play this one. You got a good play. I got one, Taloganya, my brother. Hope you're good, hope you're right. Kumasunga, Kwelelintengo, Tutume, Francis Town. In fact, this past week, I was in Nekinamo North. I know that Mponza Mponza Rumbini Kiksa Biogrinikira Mubiking. So this past week I was in Francistown. Kile ke talo go spalabanyana. Ke check about was spalabanyana. We zuri ke khosha pala go ona la go right talo go spalabanyana go Francistown go gitu. Go la ke di bonetse le tsi tsabere ke ntse le tsi ba pidile Sunrise Plaza tsele. 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We could do better. Ke zuri bo constable ba ga ba ba ka nya khase emo pharakano wa ya na sente ho ho. Celebrated a birthday this week. That was myself. Celebrated a birthday this week. It was fantastic. Nice and quiet and chill vibes. And if you celebrated a birthday this past week, happy birthday to you. Hope you had a lovely one. Hope you had a dear one. Maybe we share a birthday. Is that maybe we share a birthday day. Is it a birthday day or a day? It's a day, right? So we share a birthday. If we do, hit me up. Maybe get a timing or something. Send me a message. Let me know how that goes and tell me how your week went, okay? I hope you're all right. Hope you're doing easy. You're keeping it easy. You're taking it slow. Go on things. Send me a message. Let me know what the plan for the weekend is. Or you can just send me an emoji telling me what a plan is. What is the plan for the weekend? What is the plan? Send me an emoji, send me an emoji, send me a message, and maybe I can read them out a bit in a bit. In the meantime, I'm going to be giving you some more music. I got Kid Lairoi, I got Uncle X. I think we're going to turn up a little bit before I say goodbye. Good morning.
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0: Uncle X coming through with Pina Yasich. I love that song. I watched it being performed live. That must have been last year's Pula conference that was hosted by BITC. It was spectacular. And I mean, there was people on the runway. There was just like, oh, I'll tell you something. Some of these things are just even better when they're performed live. 8:51 is the time. How long Malau Reza?
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0: Yeah, but Malau, how you doing? What's happening? What's cracker lagging? Yeah, it's the time of the morning where I have to say goodbye and wish you all nothing but the best. Wish you have an amazing weekend. Thank you so much for your messages that came in. What is the plan for the weekend? Either send me an emoji. And I got some very terribly disturbing emojis. I don't know if we are making babies this weekend, if it, we are greed as a nation. What are we? Are just going to misbehave. Okay, because clearly other people are doing things that I am not doing. And again, where did I miss out the memo? Na memo. Where did I miss it? All right. Anyway, that's none of my business. It's yours. But I hope that you all right. I hope that you enjoy the rest of the weekend. Stay warm. It's getting a bit chilly these days. If an extra pillow, if you know what I mean, you know. If you don't know, it's all right. I'm talking about a pillow. Pillow, I want to play a song. This is a song that I am going to sign out with or sign off with. And I hope that you enjoy your weekend. My dear friend, take care of the things that matter. All right. Know what matters. Take care of your happiness. And most importantly, after happiness and you, don't forget to thank God. My name is Khobero. Last name Kihubaretsi, but you can call me Cage. Mabebuz are coming through. Malina Aura featuring Drega. I love that song. No, I like it. I like it, actually. And I'm dedicating it for you this weekend. Mwah!
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5: 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Good morning. Members of the public are being encouraged to use the current shortage of beef in the market as an opportunity to embrace healthier living. Public health physician Dr. Gwabaone Rangkhwane Pono says excessive red meat consumption has contributed to rising cases of lifestyle illnesses, increasing the risk of heart diseases. She advises exploring alternatives such as fish, chicken and soya products, which provide nutritious options and can help reduce dependency on beef.
6: This is now the time to introspect into the amount of meat that we've been eating. It's probably the reason why we're seeing an increase in the amount of people who are having higher cholesterol, which is quite dangerous because it contributes to cardiovascular disease, heart attacks, and so forth. But when I eat red meat 3 times a day, breakfast, lunch, and dinner. So imagine if you're having 300 grams of meat each time. That's around 900 grams in 365 days. That's 365 kilograms. It's a whole cow. Try other alternative sources of protein. Even when beef is back, try and have meatless days.
5: Police have urged members of the public to join crime prevention clusters to help curb rising violent and intrusive crime. Assistant Police Commissioner Agreement Mapeu says crime can be reduced when the police and the community join hands, stressing that collective action is key to safer neighborhoods. And finally, still with the police, police in Mabuzane District have expressed concern about illegal slaughtering of animals despite prohibitions by agriculture authorities. Assistant Station Commander Motswari Mokamoho says joint operations with BURS and wildlife officials have led to increased surveillance, confiscation of illegal slaughtered meat, and improved compliance within affected communities. Agriculture authorities have placed a moratorium on cattle slaughtering following the outbreak of foot and mouth disease in Zone 13, which includes Mabuzane Village. And now a recap. Shortage of beef in the market could improve healthy living, and police urge public to join crime prevention clusters.
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5: It's shaping up to be a pleasant day across Botswana with warm afternoon temperatures expected in most areas. Gaborone is expecting a high of 26 degrees Celsius, Francistown 24. Kasane and Maung are both expecting a high of 28 degrees Celsius. And a quick look beyond our borders. Johannesburg is expecting to reach 21 degrees Celsius, Lusaka 23, Harare 24 degrees Celsius, Windhoek 26, and finally Cape Town is expected to reach a high of 19 degrees Celsius. That's your news bulletin today. 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Until then, keep your eyes on the skies and your vibes high. Good morning.
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years. It's been 10 years since you last heard Broken Beats. Ah, Fanak, I'm sorry you had to wait that long. You know, it's been what feels like a lifetime walking down Junior Torres Avenue. It's such a blessing for me to still be here, to still create music, to still create memories, because music is memory, and nothing outlives memory. So here's a song for you. Trust me, it'll last you another 10 years.

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0: This one is by Jordan Muzi and Wandia V. It's titled Mariana. One of the beautiful voices that we have right here, Mo BW. Jordan Muzi, so much. It's my favorite. It is at 10:02 right here on Yaruna FM. Live the music. And Kena Koyalo Kotala Banana, a platform that is for you by Anana Monana. We're talking about Mojolo. We're talking about unemployment. We're talking about drugs, mental health. Literally everything. So long, but anyways, I am Umphomo Tofela and we host you every single Saturday from 10 until 11, and I never do this alone.
1: What's wrong with you today, bro? But yeah, you join us every Saturday from 10 a.m. to 11 a.m. We talk everything youth. We want to make sure that our youth are the future leaders of tomorrow, and we just basically talk about it, and we are these by Longore. We're actually going through the same things that we're talking about. We're not here to judge anybody. We are just here to lay it out and find solutions to those problems.
0: And I see a message that just came through from El Tido, but El Tido, don't worry, man. At exactly 10:14, we're dropping the topic of the day, and we're not talking about Mojolo. El Tido, but anyways, I'm gonna be giving you a song from Renevive. It's called Over, because over, very much over.

0: When you vive with the song titled Over, man, this one particular word, over. This is a juncture where we jump into one of my favorite features called the Street Talkers. What do you have on the Street Talk this much?
1: Bro, unfortunately, I haven't been on social media for a long, long time.
0: Why? What are you getting an iPhone?
1: But if there's one thing that I've been realizing, guys, I'm feeling the cold. I think the flu is trending because I caught a flu during the week, and now a whole lot of friends of mine that are telling me we caught the flu, and I didn't even have contact, so I can celebrate what I said. I gave it a flu.
0: Honestly, out and take him to Moscow, let him fly to Russia to Moscow. But on my side, what's trending is Smosh. I think lately I haven't been very appreciating life or just being giving gratitude. You are living, you have a job, you have like, I think I've been focusing too much on the negative. You know what happened? So this man, he has a problem with his leg. It's into its hippie, so how can he go right? I'm like, no, it's okay. You can pack your mouth on top of my legs just to feel comfortable and whatnot. So after my mother, something just said in me, ask him, how are you doing? I became once again, I get to know, so how are you doing in life? That man, I'm feeling bad. I'm like, oh my God. So next thing is pulling out his medical card. So I have about 3 days maximum to sign these papers. I'm amputating my leg because the cancer has spread. I don't know how to feel about this. Was in that moment we started talking, and then when I was just about to go, I'm like, no man, I'll catch another one back. This person needs me. So we talk. I remember, you know what? I really needed this. I feel better, and I'm gonna sign this. I get to know what I pay.
1: Shout out, bro.
0: It was then I'm like, think about when I'm so focused on more negativing, what you haven't been appreciating life and whatnot. And then I think after that, I started appreciating life other. A bit more, so I think that's what's trending in my life right now.
1: I think it goes out to the people when I'm poking a lot of time. It goes out to a lot of people to say, I appreciate the little that you have in life, appreciate the smalls that you have in life. That it's life, it grows, it goes on. All those things that are gonna happen, but at the end of the day, I appreciate what you have, I appreciate the little. Be glad that at least you have a roof over your head, because you never really know what somebody else is going through.
0: God is not done with
1: God
0: you.
1: God is not done.
0: Read the project. It's not yet done for now. But anyways, I'm going to give you a song titled Big Daddy from Tamsa. Big Daddy.

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0: This one is by Psych. It's titled Sisa Miaram Pampa Wala Pisane Miwala Pisa, man. It is at 10:20 right here on Yaruna FM. And just for a minute, I want Smosh to gist us. Or should I gist them?
1: Ladies first.
0: But anyway, so today we decided we should be hosting such quite an interesting topic. We're talking about accountability, about the deeper understanding of the word accountability, owning up to your action, owning up to your decisions, owning up to your mistake, and owning up to your future. Because I feel like we fail when it comes to accounting. But anyways, we're going to be talking more on that 10:25. 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

0: My Ogre by Zayn Aftermath and DJ SBW. Tell me one thing about AI. Amen. This one is a whole different level because if you want to kill me with Afrobeats.
1: Can I'm about to drop the heat and fun.
0: Oh, my bro. But what is this one I loved genuinely because it's from AI, bro.
1: Yeah, man. Yeah. It is at 10:27 right here on Yaruna FM. Live the music. It's a wonderful banana with me, Mpomo Tofela, and Smart. And today we're talking about that one word, and Kito Ryuta, Hansi, but we never really practice it. So today we're talking about accountability amongst us, Rele Banana.
0: Yeah.
1: It's quite a tough question because the truth is, I want to understand why Rele Banana means to be accountable, you know? Because there are many reasons to move with Hiluwa, man. The major issue could be maybe kubatago succeed, there was no responsibility, kubatago pass, but you're not accountable on when it comes to the kubatago studies, like just to collect material and schooling and everything like that.
0: I want to do something from you a bit, where you spoke about responsibility, right? Let's start off with responsibility. You know that most of us are very, very, very irresponsible. Like, we do not want to be responsible with it. Like, we do not want to have that idea or you're thinking, I have money, I am going to spend it responsibly. I have to read and I'm going to be responsible about it. I'm going to read up until the time I get setting. Setting those goals and following them and being responsible enough to make sure that you follow through with such. We don't do that. But we say we want success.
1: I think now, where's this one again? When it comes to Kanya being accountable as a person, I think we always choose the easier way out of blaming others. When you're failing at school, when it comes to maybe your success, your life, you're like, hey, but my parents don't understand me, my friends influenced me, life is unfair. We are always quick to point a finger at something or someone instead of us saying, but nah, what part did I play in me failing? What part did I play in my failed relationship? What part did I play in not getting that job?
0: I believe you're speaking of looking inside or starting with the man in the mirror. Michael Jackson has a song, it's called Starting with the Man in the Mirror. Have you ever looked at yourself and said, where was I wrong? Where was I wrong? I think that's accountability to begin with.
1: What part did I play in me failing? What part did I play in my failed relationship? What part did I play in not getting that job?
0: I believe you're speaking of looking inside or starting with the man in the mirror. Michael Jackson has a song, it's called Starting with the Man in the Mirror. Have you ever looked at yourself and said, where was I wrong? Where was I wrong? I think that's accountability to begin with.
1: And so much, let's involve the listener, hey, with today's question. We just want to know what is that one area where young people struggle with accountability the most? What is that one area where young people like me, Smosh, and you are struggling with accountability the most? Is it at school? Is it in relationship? Or is it comading? +267 391 1066.
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0: Botswana Energy Regulatory Authority Bera invites you to visit them at the Business Botswana Northern Trade Fair to find out more on their regulatory mandate and how they thrive to protect the consumers. 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

0: Tevana BW has so much talent. That is Blair was so petty with the song title to Le Lobby. Arankaranka y petola le lobby. Kana Camilo and Yana for a bit. Anyways, it is 10:40 right here on your family. Lift up music.
1: Beautiful, bro.
0: Oh man. The goosebumps, man.
1: Hey, well, that's what I have right now. But anyways, you still say I'm sorry for that.
0: Can I get it? Before I know that check out better through them. When I was saying it's 10:40 right here on Yarna FM, live the music. This is the time where me, Smosh, and you, we get to talk more on the topic of the day, which is accountability. We're talking about accountability amongst the Ronarle Badana. Why are we really that afraid of being accountable? Why is it difficult to be accountable? Why do we choose the easier way out, which is blaming maybe your mom, your dad, your teacher, your friend, or your partner, instead of saying, man, now what role did I play? What part did I play in that situation?
1: You know, bro, I'm looking at ways or situations that I haven't been accountable in, and I just realized one thing. I'm never accountable with relationships, bro. And I think that's a disease to me, bro. You can attest to that. Like, I feel like most of the time, looking at some of the stuff or some of the issues that have been conspired in relationships that I've been, I was the one who was in the wrong. And I just failed to say I'm wrong. And it's so hard. It turns out it's so hard for a lot of people, especially as men, to say, I'm the one who's actually in the wrong. And also, am I willing to rectify such?
0: Anyways, if you want to join into the conversation, the question this morning is quite simple. I just want to know from you, what is that one area where young people like you and I are struggling a lot to account for? Like, as an individual, there's that one thing, or an area in your life where it's already, I always fail when it comes to accounting. Yeah. Is it school? Is it in relationship? Is it when it comes to money? Can I go social media? Can I get time management? Just dial +267 391 1066. I see a lot of voice note coming through. Kito di player one. Lady message kito di bala. Because at the end of the day, Pantsafo is for you.
2: Eta, bua le aron. What's up, Eta? Share your thoughts. Celebration. Your rants. Yeah, kana di kwana wachomo. High points or low points. Or just share your day with us via text or VN. +267 391 1066. 391 1066. So yeah.
0: Yeah, talking about accountability, Smosh, I think it's only fair that I share this thing, this story Yana, I'm about to share on.
1: Yeah.
0: When it comes to being accountable, I think I'm good when it comes to accountability, because there's a point in my life I'm like, I know, post or general mopo, you are wrong. Yeah. And then I'd say I'm sorry. But when it comes to relationship, ha la la. Ha la la. Because Smosh, I've been one person who open about my story of my previous relationship, where I was in an abusive relationship where I was facing physical abuse, mostly in the relationship.
1: Yeah.
0: So there was a time, I feel like if I had not done that, I would still be in that relationship. Maybe in Kabila Sabolokatela.
1: Yeah.
0: Maybe even more, you know what I mean? There was a time where I sat down and I'm asking myself, for a mempo, in this relationship, you know you're physically abused. What role, what part are you playing? It was very difficult for me to answer. That's why I say in life, the most difficult thing I had to do in my life was to forgive myself. Woman.
1: Yeah.
0: Smosh, I had to take accountability. That physical abuse was going on for years because I chose to keep on going back and staying. Had I not acknowledged to myself, for example, you are playing a certain role for this abuse to be going on for 5 years.
1: Yeah.
0: It's because you keep going back and going back. That day I acknowledged that. And I put an end to it, and I left that relationship. I think that decision of just being accountable and say, yes, what role are you playing in this relationship? You know what? It's not a good, healthy relationship for you. And then I realized, the part that you're playing is that you keep on going back. That's why this abuse, you're going to find yourself in a casket, you know?
1: Yeah.
0: So I think we have to be accountable. I'm not saying I deserved that. Nobody deserves to be abused or what.
1: Yeah.
0: But as an individual, acknowledge and be accountable at some ex- to some extent, there's a role, there's a part you play. And in my case, the role was that I kept on forgiving, forgiving. And when you forgive something, what a lot of break that boundary, you've opened that door. You can keep on abusing me, and I'll keep on going back. So I had to be accountable for that part. Yeah. And that accountability led me to therapy, and therapy led me to the strong voice that I have right now.
1: Right. I'm listening to you, and I just, as you were speaking, I was actually rushing off to Google out. Because I'm not going to the definition. The accountability is the obligation of an individual or organization to take ownership of their actions, accept responsibility for ethical conduct, and transparently disclose the results.
0: Yes.
1: You're accountable for that. To say, this is what happened, this is how it happened, and this is what happened at the end of the day. You're literally coming up with the results, you're literally coming up with the information. You are taking accountability for the actions, for the whole situation, because what are the domino effect? Today you are not taking accountability for you being in an abusive relationship. It becomes so harsh. Tomorrow, when you have kids, they get used to it. They get used to an environment. It's an abusive relationship. It's an abusive family. After 5 years, your child, your son, your daughter gets used to the idea that a man wamu beza. Your son gets used to the idea that muna ubeza musad. It builds up like that if we do not take accountability.
0: I just want to say, I think the difficult part here, being accountable amongst the youth, is that we are too quick to blame the next person.
1: Yeah.
0: We never really take accountability. You're into drugs.
1: Yeah.
0: Yes, life is unfair. Sometimes we tell you are abused. And everything like that.
1: Yeah.
0: But you also have to be accountable. You're in the first line of care.
1: Yes,
0: you're in the first role to blunt. You're in that decision, you know.
1: You're the one who said that. I'm going to smoke. I'm going to spark. That sniff of cat. You told yourself you're going
0: to
1: do that.
0: Hey, let's jump to the question. I want you to send that voice note, send that text. I'm ready to play the voice note. I'm ready to read those texts. The question is just very, very, very simple this morning. What is that one area where young people struggle with accountability the most? Is it school relationship? Is it about money? Is it time? +267 391 1066.
3: Go collect the lager land. Clemens was warm over
4: there. In relationships, they lack accountability in relationships, because like people feel like they got an ego to protect. When they take accountability, they feel like they lost something. You feel me? Ego, protection, and I feel like fear of consequences. They are afraid to take accountability because they fear the result of whatever they had in. I say relationship because, like, was a pandemic. Everyone is in a relationship. Young people, they're in relationships. They're young, they're doing what they do. So, yeah, I feel like accountability is like a more relationship on that. Because my ego is as young people. Like, yeah.
0: And the ego part, you were neat.
1: Beautiful.
0: I remember sending a line like, me saying sorry. It's like me swallowing the molos. Hey, but you know what? Let me play another voice note, man.
5: Yeah. One area where young people struggle with accountability the most is, in my opinion, social media. Because social media has become a necessity for most young people. They cannot function or operate well without checking their phone every 1 hour, 30 minutes or whatever. Social media has taken a large piece of young people's lives where they don't even bother to interact with the outside world, explore, risk. Why? Because they are protected behind the phone. So social media has, and it's a barrier in which someone is able to defend themselves that it, and blame the companies that make the apps. But at the end of the day, they are the ones who take the decision upon downloading or doom scrolling on those apps. So Social media is one area in which young people lack or struggle with accountability the most, in my opinion.
0: What are your thoughts, Smosh?
1: He's not lying. When Kanya hiding behind the keyboard, it's happening so much more. People are becoming bullies. People do that a lot. So, and we fail to take accountability. And I don't know what to blame. We're not accountable for social media because they are dear.
0: And I love the fact that we hide behind the keyboard, hide behind the phone, and then we think we're not going to be accountable or held responsible or even bear the consequences. But you know what? +27 391 1066 I want to know what away now. As an individual, which area in your life do you think you're struggling more with accountability? Is it comedy? Let's have we comedy. Let's all let blow iron. The accounty. Let's get me my transport to put that. Ah, hey lang. Come on. Just send that voice note. Just send that message, eh?
2: 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What's up, Eita? Share your thoughts. Celebration. Your rants. Yeah. High points or low points. Or just share your day with us via text or VN. +27 391 1066 391 1066 So yeah. 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
13: What the hell, like, young people, we lack accountability when it comes to relationships. Hella, like, Guavan. We are so fast to like, you know, to throw it all away. Like, any problem like social media has also made us feel for like we've got options. we've got open options telling for like we can pick and choose whenever we want. We are not into building something which is worthwhile. I kinda like building something like a relationship. A relationship is not an easy thing to make. But how it's because they were able to set aside their pride, you know, their egos aside, and then, you know, be able to work together for that particular relationship. But nowadays, when we just want to ditch it and then move on, because we think we've got options.
1: Anonymous is on the dot right there. We are already age, bro. Age. We're not used to that. Kore halago to one. Barrelule. Just a simple fact. I already know. Uno sam pa five pull. Ibile relationship is over. We were not willing to build. It's like we're constantly waiting for a problem to arise. But one thing that I also want to talk about, yo, we as the youth,
0: and I love the fact that when you're talking about money, Tito here sent a message, I'm good at saving it. If I was working, I would have been a millionaire.
1: Shout out, Tito.
0: Shout out to you, man.
1: But here's the thing. I think we need to create that culture within ourselves, ne? Like that culture within ourselves to say, how do you go about it? How do you work about it to a context? Spend our money in a responsible way. Because my young, we hearts and how can a billionaire? Hearts and how I change. Ask us.
0: But you, Tito, man, God is planning a package, you know, for you is coming on through.
1: Exactly.
0: But when I think we've talked about Mojola, we talked about money. Now let's talk about school swash. But my mom would always say,
1: what did you do?
0: We
1: ask accountability at the end of the day. We move. So we need to learn to prioritize our important factors or our important issues in our lives. Which one is important and how is it important? If you are wrong, just admit it. I was wrong.
0: More relationship is mosh.
1: Laojilemadi, guys.
0: Well, I just want to say, personally, accountability is quite something very challenging. I won't even deny. Relationship on it could be very madi. Something like that. And I only say, the first stage I go to as a person, go to admit this again. I don't think it's a good thing, honestly. Because I think it may be choosing the easier way out.
1: Deny
0: your responsibility of saying, I am wrong. Because this word, stable, I am wrong. Such powerful words. A lot of friendship, a lot of relationship, a lot of things could be working right in your life if you knew the words, I was wrong and I am sorry.
1: Exactly. It's as simple as that. Just remember, our accountability starts with you. Small decisions today, they shape the leader you become tomorrow. So be factual about yourself. How do I want to live my life? How do I want to improve myself in the near future?
0: So the challenge today, I don't want any challenges. This and that.
1: Yeah.
0: So I think the challenge of this week is just for you to challenge yourself for this week, at least this week. At least this week. Just make sure you keep your promise, you own up to your mistake, you apologize, you say I was wrong, I'm sorry, you manage your time, you manage your finances, and you stop making excuses. So when I would let excuses will forever kill us.
1: Let's start with managing time. Your social media platforms?
0: It is Mpomo Tofela on Facebook and Mpomo 297 on TikTok.
1: Smosh Office across all social media platforms except TikTok. gore ba tahela re ka tego office. 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From the Pantsaho crew,
0: it's a wrap.
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0: having me in it, Kaz. Oh, this is Mac G. You're now listening to Soso, the one and the only, the big dog. Asambe, Astishin, Ikeso, Waremini, Ndando.
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It's Bentic Soul on the ones and twos, coming in with all of the fire for a beautiful Saturday SOS mix. Wa patola mfanami, hwa ikutla tsa gore kgwedi ferile boy. It's way too good. It's Afrotech in your ear and some good amapiano as well. His name is Bentic Soul. Make sure to check him out across your social media platforms. One of the best DJs to do DJing in this entire Botswana. Hey, that's why he's our resident DJ right here on SOS. And he plays a mix just like this every single Saturday at 11 a.m. to kickstart the show. Shoo, what do you think about the mix? Is it hot? Is it not? Does he deserve a dumpy or does he deserve a quad? His name is Bentic Soul. And of course, that is your SOS mix. Good morning.

0: Top of the morning, BWF in this beautiful country you may be listening from. It is, of course, another Saturday morning in the BW. This one is the 30th of May, 2026. So welcome to the show and, of course, welcome to the weekend. And as always, I do promise you that on a weekend like this one, this is the perfect place for you and I to spend it enjoying world-class weekend radio and absolutely nothing less. Libiso laka ke soso, manamasra ten daban pizza fella butter socks. I am your host this morning, taking you all the way through the AMs until 2 p.m. My name of the show is SOS. 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

0: It's a song by Jordan Muzi. It's called Mariana. Hey, man, the way that this guy's making music these days is absolutely crazy because he keeps on pushing the level at which he's making music. He's making music you would hear probably in Bospeini. Bad Bunny singing the song probably, right? Some really, really good stuff that BW guys are doing. Otherwise, the time is 11:30 on SOS.
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0: Otherwise, today, like always, I'm chilling in the studio with the one and the only Mr. Smosh Office. Roofies.
2: Culture don't die.
0: Culture don't die. The man's got his hands in the air.
2: Yes, sir.
0: How's it?
2: I'm tired, bro.
0: You're tired.
2: I'm tired.
0: It was a busy week.
2: It was a busy night.
0: It was a busy night.
2: So, yeah. Right. So yesterday we were at the UB semester shutdown.
0: Yeah.
2: I got to do the interview of my life. I think I can stop with interviews now.
0: Yeah.
2: I got to interview Wave Rider. It was bliss.
0: That's a big one.
2: It was cool. But we interviewed the other artists that were your Lintlers, your Ubuntu bands. It was actually a nice vibe. Plus, hey, Banaba UB Munaba Izimunya Kapo.
0: Banaba UB.
2: At first, I had no sense about King. He a match. No, not a match. National Stadium. It was packed.
0: You know what? I considered going to the UB semester shutdown, but I felt like, ish. Like I felt like But I know UB semester shutdown is one of the best events you can ever go through, man. And Hensy was headlining, right?
2: Hensy was headlining. Mm. It was beautiful.
0: You have your
2: Masbelos.
0: Hey.
2: Should I say it again?
0: It's getting a bit personal. We're chilling in the studio with Mpomo Tofela. Ma, I hope you say something different.
3: Yeah, I got to interview Beyonce.
0: You got to interview Beyonce.
3: Kenya West to drink.
0: Yeah, I was with Jay-Z last night, man.
3: We're
0: chilling, talking.
3: Yeah, it's a normal thing, man. We've been doing this. Since day one,
0: ish. Mama, I made it. Hashtag,
3: yeah, come on, man.
0: All right, man. It's a good Saturday, and we're chilling. It's about to get a really, really, really big. Tell me where you're going to be chilling today, huh? I'm looking for a spot to be chilling tonight, so make sure to let me know. Hit me up on the WhatsApp line, +26739111066. It's a good time all the time on SOS, and I know today, UCL final, the Champions League final. I give you a ball, but hey. So today we're going to be watching football.
2: Yeah.
0: So hit me up, let me know how's it going to be today.
1: So.

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1: You know what? In Botswana, there are two very special times. Three very special times. One, a holy weekend day. One, a holiday. Two, le ha kwedi hedi le three. Those are the times that Botswana comes alive.
11: Yeah.
1: But that's how I feel. Those are the times that in BW we actually come alive. So they don't go to 30 May. God bless Buhiri. Mehala malitaga. Hey, and so thing out there.

0: It's a classic in BW. This one is by Musako and V Man Peace. It's a song by Beats About to Come Together. Nagwa kiki ngi nagwa tin bula hamuhai. 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
1: Nagwa tsa mo khangkhara.
0: Nagwa tsa mo khangkhara.
1: Bana ba sentse ba sa tsa mai di bar.
0: Ban Mr. Buzz.
1: That's not me. It's in the song, bro.
0: You're about to open a prison soon.
1: Yeah.
0: Boys. It's a line in the song.
2: Oh, okay.
0: Nako bana ba setsa maidi bara.
2: Di
0: huba tsa bana di santse di gata bana.
1: No. I give you that one.
0: Back when life was good, man. Oh, crazy, man. Crazy thing. But hey, anyway, some new music is out. I don't know if I particularly like talking about this, but I have to talk about it nevertheless, right? I'm a broadcaster and I have to share with some of the people by Lahore, they listen to the station. The good music that is out there, even the bad music itself. Drake dropped a whole album, Ibiza Hot the Iceman. I have to play this thing just because. Dropped the new album, Ibiza Hot the Iceman, and I don't like one bit of it.
2: Oh my god, guys. If
0: people, oh my god.
1: If people could see what's happening in the studio, it's cold.
0: It's so cold.
2: I'm a Drake fan.
0: Yeah.
2: But that album, guys.
0: I mean, it's one of the most pre-sold albums in the world. I understand it's been on Billboard 200 at the top. Even in South Africa, it's charting like crazy. There's only one South African song, I think, in the top 220 songs. Saying that they're not a Drake song.
1: Yeah.
0: So it's like he's dominating the entire list. And we know this about Drake. He always has very big sales, very, very big campaigns, big marketing as well. This thing was being posted by everyone.
2: No, honestly, I think it was bound to be trending. The marketing was really good, but the album itself, it's did like the name.
1: It froze.
0: You really think so?
2: Yeah. Not to that. I'm 100% Drake fan, eh? So the way I hype like that, I couldn't wait. He realized drop. I'm trying to find my song in there. Can at least let me find the pedi and say in time. Have the groove where I can sing. And people are like, oh, that album going to talk about. You already know the lyrics, but
0: someone actually wrote an article. Just saw it right now, right? This one is by a guy called Frazier Tharp. And he basically wrote this one line. Iceman is Drake's best album in 10 years if you don't listen too closely.
2: Yeah.
0: What?
1: That thing of yours.
0: Why would he say that? Oh my God. What an intellectual way to say your album sucks. And I mean, you know what? I feel like Drake. I used to be a Drake fan. I was with Drake when he started out. But I had a conversation with a friend this weekend. This is a guy, he really knows music deeply, more deeply than I do.
1: Yeah.
0: And he was the one who explained to me the dynamics of this. Drake is just trying to get back to say that, guys, I lost the war against Kendrick Lamar, and this is how I'm getting myself to redeem myself. This is how I'm going to come back and make music. It's going to sell crazy numbers because fan base here, nevertheless, he's just hurt that he lost against Kendrick Lamar.
1: Yeah,
0: that's it. You can see it even in the way that he keeps on saying these things. He keeps on talking about the way that he has money. He keeps on talking about the way that he slept with this person's girlfriend. Give it up, bro. Leave the football before the football leaves you.
2: Hello, we redeem us for you.
1: He's unredeemable.
0: As a footballer, leave the football before the football leaves you, dog.
1: Exactly.
0: Bro. I don't know, man. But hey, he dropped a song. People are really, really loving it. It's a song. It beats a hot shebang. Let me know what you think. Maybe I'm just
1: Lord
0: a Drake
1: Puri.
0: Hater.
1: Is this the one with Lord Puri's challenge?
0: I'm not sure.
1: The one where he doesn't like, okay.
0: The only reason I'm not sure
1: is
0: because I don't care.

0: Drake right here on Yard FM, Live the Music with a song. It's called Shebang. Shebang, Shabong, Shanot, Sha will never be.
1: Thy shall not
0: pass. I'm not feeling it. It will not pass, man. It will not pass in my books.
2: I think in the club, what's that one? The cocktail is able for. It'll shabang.
0: It'll shabang. Huh? Yeah. Maybe then.
2: But
0: you know?
2: I don't know so bad, it's not shabang.
0: It's like there's someone said, when you get into a club and then you see a girl in the corner and she's not the prettiest girl in the world and you're not really attracted to her.
1: Right.
0: By the time you have enough drinks, so much so that you look back at that same girl and feel like she's attractive, then you know it's about time that you go home.
1: And you?
0: And this would be a shebang thing with me, honestly. But hey, there's only one thing I have to say. Only one thing I have to say.
3: And there was a saying I always remember as a footballer. Leave the football before the football leaves you. The football's left him. At this top level, he needs to call it a day.
0: He needs to call it a day. So.
4: Guess what?

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0: Okay, fine. Okay. For once, let me be honest in my life. I don't like Drake because 5 or 6 years ago, he was dissing Kanye West about his wife leaving him. That's just why I don't like Drake. I'm so sorry. That's the truth. Do you guys agree with me?
7: You take to heart this.
0: I do. So that's why I don't like Drake.
8: I'm sorry, alone.
0: He dissed the GOAT.
8: Yeah.
0: He dissed the GOAT. That's why I don't like him.
8: Okay.
0: That's exactly why Drake, Aubrey Graham, will never, ever be like us.
8: Psst. I see dead people.

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Fast forward 2024, you got the same agenda. You run to Atlanta when you need a check balance. Let me break it down for you. This the real challenge. You call future when you didn't see the club. Hey, what? Lil Baby help you get your lingo up. What? 21.

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2: yes,
3: mostly in India and China. 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And they've been making inroads into the final market for diamonds, which is mainly diamond jewelry, and particularly in the US, which is over 50% of the global market for diamond jewelry.
2: Yes.
3: And because lab-growns, now I'm calling them lab-growns, because synthetic diamonds are much cheaper, they've been making very rapid inroads into the, particularly the American diamond jewelry market, and displacing natural diamonds to quite a dramatic extent. So it's huge. The impact is huge of this much cheaper competing product.
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4: 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So. Oh, hi, it's boy. 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Chofo.
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0: It's 267 Shay featuring Chabita, Scar, KEB, and Sybil Knight. The song Ibiza Hot to Work. This one is the OG remix. What a song! Hey, almost started whining. This one you don't complain to, you whine to. Ah, man, what a song. Shout out to the gents, man. Quite an OG, you know, and I really, really love that taste, you know, what we used to have back in the day, more BW hip hop, where we had these songs, you know, what they can get the club going crazy. These days, hey, Majida, they want to rap about money, they want to rap about Ferraris they don't have, they want to rap about
1: mansions they don't have,
0: models they don't sleep with, you know.

Dog, ish, just go to work, dog. Go to work, baby. Hey, man, we're in the second hour of the show. It's 12:12, and this is how we kick it off. We get into a little something, Edibi's out of the suggestion box, right? It's a little part of the show where we get to talk about some of the things that are telling Redibona, because, wow, Dilotona Redibona.

0: So today on the suggestion box, we're talking about something that's been making the rounds on social media platforms right here in BW. I didn't want to talk about this, but I found the best way to talk about it, and so we have to do the people justice. So, you know, when you grow up, you go to high school or both and I'm in university, and then khantelenyana khona kopana le mpho khongwa wena o bitswa go te smosh ya na mpha ba go leba ka litho lengwe 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finally become an adult and you realize that there's something called going to bed with someone. And some people are out here, they treat the bedroom like, you know, a place for vibes, a place for chemistry, a place for let's just see what happens, you know. But the truth is there's a lot of wrong assumptions saying that someone can have in their mind, they can harbor in their own mind, that can lead them to the wrong place. It can lead you into a hot moment, it can lead you into a whole court case, a heartbreak, a lifelong regret. Because once the lights go out, the music fades and the feelings start talking, what really matters is whether both people actually understood the same thing, right? Mm-hmm. When you get into a room with someone, do you really understand the consequences of what it means for you to be there together as two human beings doing whatever you are doing? So before we get too comfortable, before we get too excited and too blinded by the moment, let's ask the question that too many people are thinking about, right? What should every adult understand before getting into bed with someone? Maloba hela na motho na thola go mutshudi magistrate court kwa gotwe o na dumalane gore wa go robala le memongwe aba mo duela 50 pula when he's done khorobala lene. Ah, balo mogati ke a 50 pula pala. When it was time to now pay up, he decided khore, and he's not going to pay that amount. He's not going to do anything about it. And now, unfortunately, he's facing 10 years in prison. Not because he refused go duela 50 pula, but because he broke the deal in e dirilwe before go tsena mo dikobong, before go tsena mo ntung go timiwa dipone. So I'm trying to understand, and I'm trying to understand from you guys as well. What do you think is that one thing that every adult needs to understand before getting into bed with someone? Q.
1: Allegedly.
2: Yeah.
1: I want to hear from the boy first.
2: Hey, I think situations like this, guys. Let's go. I think consent, Malita. I don't know. Maybe I'm saying this to be on the safe side because we're here now. I don't know about the actual situation, but consent more than anything. Like, are you sure about this? Do you really want to do this? That's the first question you should always have, because,
0: does this person want to be here? Are they willingly here?
2: And you know what gets to me? What gets to me is these deals. I want to understand how do these deals conspire? I want to know, get out together 50 pula for us, the broke guys, boss Moshi, or get out together 50k for the rich niggas, boss. So I want to understand what happens during such a timeline. I want to watch man or get out together. I know what happens. I want to understand what
0: it is.
2: Nah, this guy's got a girlfriend is listening.
1: The scariest part is what?
2: Yeah.
1: The scariest part is that there's another agreement to me and Smosh. I don't know. Babes, go check out. Utampa 200 to go look again. And then Smosh is like, okay. Can I wanna go on the work? After that, yeah, no, you feel like 200,000.
0: And it could be such a simple deal as gore ke a go pega kana ke go pele khang tsetsa o ithela motho a sendetse motho madi go te o tan check a kere ebe motho a ja madi a ba sa check motho. Such a small thing could happen, so that's how it happens.
2: I believe you need to understand the issue of consent, and I believe you need to understand the person that you're with, Rabe. Hey, because mistakes happen. Imagine for some apparent reason, or whatever it is that you're going to be doing, and then Smushinyana comes out. Imagine it's someone that they're not going to give you peace.
0: It could get busy.
2: Imagine that you're going to have a and those stuff happens, right? Understand the person that you
0: all of that is exactly why this morning on the suggestion box we're talking about this issue, right? Let's talk honestly about it. I want you to share your story, share your side. Let us know what tips you have out there, right? What should every adult understand before getting into bed with someone? Hit us up on the WhatsApp line, +267 391 1066, and tell us, give us a text, give us a voice note, get it off your chest and let me know. What should every single adult understand before getting into bed with someone?
3: What's up or call?
0: +267 391 1066. One of the things you understand is, how much

0: This one is by Bouncy. It's a song. It's a hot pita. A repita oje tseruri. Hit us up on the WhatsApp line. What should every adult understand before getting into bed with someone? Right? We're talking about it this morning on the suggestion box. So hit us up and let us know. Otherwise, the Botswana Energy Regulatory Authority, BERA, invites you to visit them at the Business Botswana Northern Trade Fair to find out more on their regulatory mandate and how they strive to protect the consumers. Come to the North Hall 1, stall number 1 until 3, from the 27th to the 31st of May 2026. BERA, regulating for energy security.
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0: Here's one thing I feel like everybody needs to understand, right? What is your safe word?
6: Hey, she will go take a 50 shades of
0: green. Safe word. What's your safe word?
6: It was red, right?
0: What is it? It was red.
6: It kind of yellow. Was it red or yellow?
0: It's a color.
6: Yeah.
0: What would your safe word be, guys? What would my safe word be?
6: I think it would be a color as well. Then.
0: It would be a color? Yeah. Ah, I need something more. I have the opportunity. I need something more exciting than that.
7: Strawberry.
0: Strawberry. Hi, hi, hi. You know what I say? I'll say something like Australopithecus. Because why not? I've been given the opportunity to say any word to stop this person from hitting me. It's gonna absolutely nothing. Less hit me up on the WhatsApp line. Let me know. It's Juju Boy on this one. That absolute classic is called What the Hurt Me.

0: It's a classic. It's one by Juju Boy. He comes in with the song Ibiza Hot There Hurt Me. That's one thing you should understand. What does this person want? Do they want to be sikarad like a halase? Kana baba ta go dira bo dilo tsa bo sa bo John Cena le bo Booker T. Ya ngwa ba tswana. Ba tsamo bapula ka letlo lo. Nka shamboko ngwana ka ditomo. Lilishi ya di ntsa. What exactly do they want, right? I think that's something that's very critical to understand. A couple of comments that we're seeing on the Facebook page, we posted this question up. Here's Masiho Manyapi, that there are consequences, seen and unseen. It can result in pregnancy, in STDs, in herpes, gonorrhea, chlamydia, syphilis, HIV and AIDS, and will 100% result in soul ties. Aye! I don't know about the soul ties one, but everything else is scientific, so I agree. But they are in your soul tie. I don't know. Here's Retiro. Retiro in a community are a bank balance. Why must you know someone's bank balance to get into bed with them? Here's Tataya Nekosimang. There is no romance without finance.
1: That's a bar.
0: She must give Drake some tips.
1: Yeah.
0: Call Drake, my sister. He's looking for a new ghostwriter.
2: But I think it's true.
0: Yeah?
2: I know what I'm saying. I'm going to go to the house. Especially now, my generation. I'm spontaneous. We're about to one night stand. I just picked her from the club. Mm. It's just for the vibes. It's just for a good time. Well, a good time, the vibes and all that can lead you to going before the court. Next thing, attend on social media.
0: 10 years.
1: Wait, why is soul ties in this conversation? Like, why is it recurring?
0: Soul times seems to be a very big comment here.
1: Yeah.
0: I don't know. I don't believe in soul ties, to be honest.
1: Guys, there's a spiritual context to it, though.
0: Hey, gana go rela re wa all together. I can have person mo tseka Adam le Eve.
1: Hey,
0: so
1: you want to know what
0: that is all time. We are family. Hey, what's up, gana man? Is Mabuto Malebogo le Chani are consent. Ask them ka app or message gore is this not a trap? If it's a trap, Murife, run Murife.
1: Run Murife.
0: Ask gore wa duela or le khumisa hela or otherwise don't. Hey, run. That's how that's exactly
2: but think about it, you pick me again. You pick me from that club. Sister Lomokolo, you're a terror, I think. We keep on going. I'm going to say, baby.
1: Hey, I think that's a beautiful
2: Are we going to? Because, hey, Corey, to talk about it, it's safer to have evidence. Because, yeah, no, if it's your word against mine, we all know what are the most affected kiba side. So, the law, it's all is fair. What? Me at the end of the day.
0: Maybe that's the thing. I mean, like, you don't necessarily engineer how you're going to be with someone. Mm. But maybe that's the thing. We should stop going with people from the club home. Maybe we should stop doing that. Maybe we must go back hella to traditional cultures where rally talking stage hella 3 months. Everything. Let's try something.
1: Hey, but can sometimes little conversation and so sometimes I want I'm trying to get at the vibe. You find conversation is really the only thing that I have as the consent. For a lot of people, that's why best option, send a WhatsApp, are you sure about this? But at least only a burden of proof to a certain level, because
0: But hey, at the end of the day, let's try to learn as much as possible about someone before we do something like that with them. You know, this is a big thing. It can lead to a whole lot of things. So at least be sure of the person you're with, the person you're trying to do something with, and make sure you know it's really this only motto. Otherwise, hey, the dar tare mutamidima, kono tsela rsdayone.

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0: As soon as my Tefo Bride, it's a song Ibiza Khotewa Mwitsi right here on Yerin FM, Live the Music, right? It brings the time to 12:39. And of course, we are in the second hour of the show. About to get into a little something hot. We haven't had it here in a bit of a while. But hey, you know it's a wild time every single time. It's simply called the Red Hot Seat.
1: SOS.

0: Second half of the show on a Saturday afternoon is all about a little something. ADB's Under the Red Hot Seat, right? It's basically where you and I get to host some of the most talented and impactful people in Botswana, particularly in music and business and government and popular culture, and hear them out on who they are and what it is that they do, or whatever the present cause may be. In the house this afternoon, we've got exactly such a person. Today we get to sit down with a man whose raps and lyrics are truly something to celebrate. We've heard over and over and over that hip-hop is dead. We felt for a while that Motsoko wasn't being properly done. All that is over because of this man. Because amongst the artists that we've got right here in BW, this is one of the best that we've got. On the red hot seat, in the red hot building, ladies and gentlemen, boys and girls, it is Stiffo Bryce.
1: Mr. Cool.
0: Le guy. La khumo le tswa ka yano. Ka weekend ke bitswa go this so so thamana
1: Mr. Soso. Le kae mongane?
0: Okay, my brother, how you doing?
1: I'm good, say. I'm good. I
0: can't Come complain. On, man. First and foremost, congratulations. Debut album dropped this week,
1: finally.
0: Wednesday. Come
1: finally.
0: On. Finally, salary yemetse. Was this the second time to postpone? Or was it the first time?
1: No, it was the second.
0: It was the second time, right?
1: Yes,
0: if I remember properly.
1: Time. Yeah.
0: And finally, we have it. But
1: finally,
0: we're going to get to talk about it a little bit later in the show, right?
1: Yes,
0: and of course, because of this movement, Elon Khori, you formed, because of this progress, Elon Khori, you've been able to achieve in your career, mm-hmm. there's a couple of people by Elon Khori, they still haven't gotten to understand Khori, who is Stiffo Bryce, right?
1: Yes,
0: so, research in Elamo Khori too much. Who's Stiffo Bryce, bro?
1: Stiffo Bryce, Kulopile, Kionomaina Tsabana. Kulopile is my surname, Bryce is my middle name. I did my primary school Komakalamabedi. There's a village just next to Maung. I did my primary school and my junior school there. I went to do my form 4 and form 5 Komaung senior.
0: Mm.
1: And then I went to BU. That's how I was introduced to Palape.
0: Mm.
1: I was studying engineering at BU. So in a nutshell, that's me. I'm a Motswako Lista. Ke motlhole fine arts. I'm into multimedia as well. So yeah, on the side besides music, that's the for bright. I'm into fine art. I'm into multimedia.
0: Mm.
1: Yes.
0: Umshana ko mutshine mona.
1: Ba go mutsiswa.
0: Ah, the mona. Yeah, man, excellent the guy.
1: Yeah, like I'm saying, I spent most of my time in Kelekakwa. I grew up watching a lot of TV, so and aspiring to be the person I believe I'm becoming now. Nagin Nagilevela, Batuvailo, or there from this side. So, Stana Sabo Nevi Hora Oring, Kenagis Kabisaka. So that's why you won't hear. But Jaoka Reza, I listen to a one now pick a halila hail, Makunyanama.
0: Hey,
1: but Mikis was straight to Motampa Mousa.
0: Tampa Mousa.
1: Hey,
0: beautiful stuff, man. And back in the day, Akumpulin, Hela Haukola, I know her Bafanaba Motsoko, they always have the references, you know, Bahuli Hong Kong, Alamutu, Horoba, Radis and Music Blind Mutum. And I know church was one of those for you. Right? Generally, hello, no rates about man back in the day.
1: Back in the days, I once shared this with you last time, Mikela.
0: Yeah.
1: I grew up Kijaeva a lot. So I was listening to a lot of V, a lot of house kwasa back then. Like I said, Makalama Bidagar, the village I grew up in.
0: Mm.
1: That's the music we were exposed to. It was nobody internet. We were not exposed to a lot of international music or urban music.
0: Mm.
1: So Nekereza house kwasa, a lot of V. A lot of Eskimos, a lot of Kruyone, Lela Boek Soda, Sibo Mosako, and all those guys. Funny enough, I listen to a lot of traditional music as well, Boma Tieng, Bo Culture's PS. So, hey man, body kakap, you get. So, I was introduced to Drama Boy when I got to King form 2, yeah, form 2. Kisimo lalo na kimingi la leba na baba chongo maung by longor boy. Nega na kwa thodi internet, kwa thodi TV. So I was introduced to Drama Boy. May so rest in peace. That's when I started listening to a lot of hip hop, a lot of Motswako. Internationally, I would say credit to J Cole. South Africa, I would say credit to Double HP. Credit to Kespanyo Vest, bo bronchitis. Yes.
0: So would you say your background ke yone e dirileng gore instead of go repa ka sekgwa o hello repile ka Setswana a lot more?
1: Yes, that ke yone influence a teng ela gore ne ke retsa bomang, and then gape le gore ke go kopana le gore ke motho ora tan Setswana thata ena sekgwa ra zarpal. 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I'm patriotic like that. So cool. Yeah.
0: Hey, you're in a defense in Chavaraga. And Checho, you know, Bumrepa is not very often that you hear what the Mrepa Kimotolis Checho until Ozif Tidia Simulat and as Checho Malova. So tell us about that. How did that come into your life? Why is it such a strong
1: group? I come from a very Christian family. My mom, who is a Mukerking. Le time ale ene ne ile motho a kere ke ne ile mo ZCC may so rest in peace. So ke hola hela around batho ba ile gore ke batho ba modimo ba dumela modimo ba rapela, and they taught me that from a very young age gore you have to. I remember ke le mo nyane mo kereke they used to be this prayer meeting say le gore everyone will be like praying. So Murutita ba go supa wena o rapela 1 2 3 rapela 1, and at that time ha re tso rapela, so Murutina go wa supa he ga nna le mathata. So from that time ela ke tsena go lapeng, then my mom was really pushing me to know how to pray or we itse thapelo we itse go rapelwa yana ngwana ka, and things like that. So I really grew up from that kind of background. Ke go le ke le motho a modimo tota le go mpe go se ke le motho a modimo ke ithatela modimo.
0: I think I'm in the rap game, you're like one of the good guys I actually know. So ono le ngwana o retsa ga ke
1: eh tata
0: hey
1: ta
0: bona mfito e
1: tata
0: ka nna re gana ya se tshwenye re tla go tres tshwenye go re tsana le
1: nna ke go le ke le mama's boy laita ga. I think humbe go hira la gore ke go dile and I'm distant from her, but ke mama's boy. Ke retsa tata e monna go retsa ga thusa le tak. Hey,
0: would you say that saved you from a lot of stuff when you were growing up, especially got rights or something like masimanyana? We tried to get into a lot of things.
1: A lot. The only thing I remember I wouldn't remember gore form what exactly. My mom told me your uncle ke ulobio ke fanangaine. Your uncle was a good boy go skolong. We have never had any issue rebile so go the ngwana lo la o dirile 1 2 3 rebile 1 2 3. The only record I have na ke ko primary ene ke bile tswa go teng ene ba tsadi bang ba bile tswa go teng ke thubile first year re samoga bona. The second one ke ne go jolwa mo skolo e re ke pitela ke le mo dikganyeng tsa mojolo mo nna e le gore gate le nna ke ko ebile ke nna leader kana ke re when you are known ko skolong. Ke go le ile gore gape go se gerana ke le motho le di-arts ke nna ke performa mo di-prize giving ke jaiva and stuff. So I was known, when you are known everything you do they are watching. When they see you with a girl gore motho ka o a jola ke wena leader ke wena o leader movement and ga di nna di-spread ala. So e be go nna yone that bad record e leng gore ke iphithetse ke na le yone ko primary. Since then hela I decided to clear my name and be a good guy, be a good student, cause gela, and my parents were called for good things. By the grace of God, I became a leader, kisimula ke join SRC, and then today it wasn't SRC by then, nel mo ga di prefect mo be ke thopiwa gona prefect from student, I think from being a class monitor e be ke na prefect a gira form 2, and then midi re simula the mid semester ono mo ebe ke topiwa gona the candidate elect hadi candidate wa SRC elections. That's when they were transitioning the system from the prefect to SRC. So beke matshara ban thabare you should campaign for the top of Botautola. So I stood for SRC presidency, and then by that time, I became the president, the first ever president of Makalamabeti Community Junior Secondary School. That deserves a horn. Let's go. Yeah, so I was like the first president is in history. So since then, I have decided I will now and
0: Do you have any siblings?
1: Yeah, I do. I'm the first born to my mom, last born to my dad. I have 1, 2, 3, 4. Yes, I have 3 siblings with my mom, and then like I think it's 6 with my dad. Yeah, so first born Musimane, second born Musimane, and then the last 2 girls.
0: Kebanyan. So you're the oldest.
1: Kena first born.
0: Umutu first born ikaha or last born ikaha. Kana you're older than all of them.
1: No, I'm the last born to my dad. Go side the time I get last born. I'm the youngest.
0: So bari imba bona ole u itirlete for bride dad.
1: Ke itirlete for bride. No, it's all love, man. It's all love. But apart from that hela khanya gore ng kana gere, I don't know if you know the story. It's in the album Stories of Ring. Kele zigiva that was girl and then decided to pursue the art. Today I took a break. Before Gay Palisa Watswana, I took a break, long break from varsity, and then I decided to just pursue the arts and music. So it's one thing, say long, I was rather, to be honest, but I want to they're very loving, they're supporting, and banalin, with my siblings, especially the last 2, Baba Yan. Can I give a chance to the look? This is what we're doing now. Kiako radio, what Kiako flavor do, Makato Hakala Lady to the awards, Kiwinadia, what's a horror for it. So I always say these things in Lebon to inspire them. And about daughter to be led by someone who's pursuing barking public figure thing.
0: Beautiful stuff, my G. Yes. Man, we're chilling in the studio with Tefo Bright. Make sure to hit us up on the WhatsApp line +2673911066. If there's a question, a comment that you might have, make sure to hit us up and let us know. But otherwise, good music is coming up, and of course your 1 p.m. news bulletin is coming your way at 1 p.m. The Red Hot.

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That's my eulogy. 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I love you.

0: This one is by Tefo Bright. It's a song from the brand new album 27. It's a song, Ibiza Hote My Eulogy. Tell me about this song, man. This is a heartfelt song, a very emotional song. Obviously, you can tell what you're talking about when you listen to the lyrics, but I want to hear it from the host.
1: Did you hear anything, man?
0: Ow. Guys, has this guy been to this show before? We do our research, bro.
1: Okay.
0: This is a song in
1: really?
0: Which you talked about Tapani Wahaho, and you called it My Eulogy. Even at the listening session, you talked about it.
1: Oh.
0: As much as you call it My Eulogy, it's basically your dedication to him.
1: Yes.
0: Right? You talked about Hore Gold Chuan Ting, Le Kaun Tsinga Ting, and funny enough, Hore Lemang, Le Tapai. Ow!
1: That's dope.
0: Yeah, man.
1: That's dope. So, yeah, My Eulogy is actually a eulogy is a writing or a speech that is made for someone who is like deceased.
0: Yeah.
1: And you make that to praise them, to talk about their life. So, the story that happened with me. When I was at my dad's funeral, I was so emotional that I couldn't write. And I could write the lights, I call one kebana and stuff.
0: Yeah.
1: I was so emotional, so sad that I couldn't write anything. So that the, but the babale, I couldn't write anything. That's why I called this song Carry My Eulogy, because it was after some time that I decided to just look back my relationship at the time and be able to write something and say something and put it in a song. Yeah.
0: And earlier on, we talked about your siblings. Have they heard it?
1: I don't think so.
0: How do you think they're going to react?
1: I sent it to my mom and my eldest brother from my dad's side. They loved it. It's a very healing song to them, and also by Bamurita Konzan, because I didn't really have a close relationship with Taima. We were distant, uko kikaha, and you know when your mom and your dad is not, they're not like together like that, so there are always going to be conflicts. Conflicts between them. So to them, they liked it. And one thing my mom said, Urilari, Kualinteng, if he can hear Wahorata, or he would really love the song. Yeah.
0: Beautiful stuff, my G. All right, let's take one more quick break, and then we'll be right back at it.
1: To them, they liked it. And one thing my mom said, Urilari, Kualinteng, if he can hear Wahorata, or he would really love the song. Yeah.
0: Beautiful stuff, my G. All right, let's take one more big quick break, and then we'll be right back at it.
2: Shortage of beef in the market could improve healthy living, and police urge the public to join crime prevention clusters.
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2: 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Good afternoon. Members of the public are being encouraged to use the current shortage of beef in the market as an opportunity to embrace healthier living. Public health physician Dr. Hwaba Onerang Juane Bono says excessive red meat consumption has contributed to rising cases of lifestyle illnesses, increasing the risk of heart diseases. She advises exploring alternatives such as fish, chicken, and soya products, which provide nutritious options.

0: end can help reduce dependency on beef.
1: This is now the time to introspect into the amount of meat that we've been eating. It's probably the reason why we're seeing an increase in the amount of people who are having higher cholesterol, which is quite dangerous because it contributes to cardiovascular disease, heart attacks, and so forth. But when I eat red meat 3 times a day, breakfast, lunch, and dinner. So imagine if you're having 300 grams of meat each time. That's around 900 grams in 365 days. That's 365 kilograms. It's a whole cow. Try other alternative sources of protein. Even when beef is back, try and have meatless days.
0: Police have urged members of the public to join crime prevention clusters to help curb rising violent and intrusive crime. Assistant Police Commissioner Agreement Mapeu says crime can be reduced when the police and community join hands, stressing that collective action is key to safer neighborhoods.
2: Personal community. We want to take the police to the community. So the le bone ba itisetse ditsa bona. So ha ona le kgaolo gongwe ele a ward or a neighborhood watch. Ena le batho botho ba ema ka dinao within that neighborhood. Re re banela ma police ba babedi ba berekang le bone. It works. It has worked in different areas and yielded very good results.
0: And finally, still with crime, police in Mabutsane district have expressed concern about illegal slaughtering of animals despite prohibitions by agriculture authorities. Assistant Station Commander Motswari Mukamogo says joint operations with BURS and wildlife officials have led to increased surveillance, confiscation of illegally slaughtered meat, and improved compliance within affected communities. Agriculture authorities have placed a moratorium on cattle slaughtering following the outbreak of foot and mouth diseases in Zone 13, which includes Mabutsane Village. And now a recap of our leading stories this hour. Shortage of beef in the market could improve healthy living, and police urge public to join crime prevention clusters.
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1: It's shaping up to be a beautiful day across Botswana with warm and comfortable afternoon temperatures expected in most parts of the country. In Gaborone, temperatures are sitting at around 21 degrees Celsius, while Francistown is slightly warmer at 22. Further north, Kasane and Maung are enjoying some of the warmest conditions today, both currently at 25 degrees Celsius. Taking a quick look across the region, Johannesburg is currently at 19 degrees Celsius, Lusaka comes in at 21, Harare is reaching 22 degrees Celsius, Windhoek is enjoying 23 degrees Celsius, and Cape Town remains the coolest among our featured cities at just 17 degrees Celsius. So whether you are heading out for work, school, or just enjoying the weekend, it's a great day to be outdoors. 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
3: Ayo ba yo, hagi kena mo lelo, sho, ngaudira mo sholo. Abampo na baja kona jub jub, oya jola 99 tala 110. Himlo, same to see with the sick flow, hagi kena bansha batali window, j include vendem hoodie slow mo. Jamba fetu, Masabu MSK, Mamrato, whatever you wanna call me. It's telling me out, so, oh, hi, it's boy, KRN FM.

0: As soon as right there for Bright, it's a song Ibiza Hot Lefik, one of the singles to come out of the album, an absolutely amazing song. And of course, we're sitting right here with the man himself, there for Bright, all the way through this hour of the show, talking the new album, Eleng Hore, came out, your debut album. Kante, bom repa, why about the Hore Barrepe 10 years, if you look on a dropping album? Yeah, Eleng.
1: I didn't rap 10 years.
0: I
1: didn't rap 10 years, so I'm not a kid. I'm
0: a kid. For how long have you been in the game?
1: I came in casting Lady Cuteness, I think it was 2021.
0: So you've been in the game for 5 years now?
1: Hey.
0: So I'm asking, Hore, what inspired you to drop an album after 5 years?
1: Since that time, I did my first track with the Cuteness. The second one, 2022, it was still with the Cuteness. Ele Nantar, Let's Work. I did my first single, Wamwizi, 2023.
0: Yeah.
1: Even na ngwahakitiki 2025 dropped as a freestyle ngwahosi muluka even na ngwahakitiki until towards December ke drop out tour and that was it. And then 2025, that's when now the hunger was there. That's where we dropped Hagabais and then Tariso. And then Tariso even na Gariano is song doom and then we said this is the right moment. The Cuteness can be Lanantari. This is the right moment. We need an album now. Let's work on an album. So, to answer your question, it was until we thought, let me put it that way, we thought we had the people's attention. We can now drop an album because now it's like there's a demand.
0: And one of the things about the album itself that screams at you is the title, right? It's an obvious one for Bailong Hore, who are big fans of Tefo Bright, but let us into the title, Hore. What's the message behind it? What's the story behind it?
1: From the title, that's my age. It's a very significant age to me. I feel honoring age. My life is really transitioning from who I used to be to now stepping into a season of my life where I feel the pressure inside to be what I want to be. What I have always dreamt, this passion in music, this is the time where I want to really live it. So it's just... it's just my age, 27. And then the story behind the album, Haukas Reza, behind Pina Yuna 27, it's my varsity dropout thing, and then how my life has been since then, how I reflect back Kilebella with my colleagues, Paninkas and Alibo Nema, some of my age mates, how advanced they are now in life, Mososo Gidi Loyara. So I look at that.

0: that, and then we get, okay, this is how life it has happened. Mm. Where do we go from here? Story says in this small album, because when Satai Mark, my eulogy. So, today it's a personal album, a long ring. This is just me putting myself out there and saying, this is the life I want to live. These are my dreams, and I'm going all out to achieve them. Mm. Yeah, that's the album 27.
1: Going and putting your heart on your sleeve.
0: Yes, sir. I don't want to just call.
1: Nah, I just do radio. Don't worry. Hey. So I'm wondering, right? What song would you say in the album? Or actually, before we get into that, your approach to writing this album, the way that you structured it in terms of lineup, the way that you decided which two singles are you gonna drop in the album before you drop the album itself? How did you approach the whole?
0: Funny enough, that thing was not planned. I don't know if you have heard the stories in Igisibu, or Tariso was never the plan. Yagore drop as an official release.
1: Okay.
0: Tariso was supposed to be a cover. I wrote Tariso after I wrote the cover I did for Bexen's Mohope in Anali Mushresh.
1: Yeah.
0: So I did that cover, gained traction, and then after that corner, we got, I need something else. I looked at Drama Boys Tariyasa Chava, those verses, Kirikira Kavara, Tariyasa Chava. Unfortunately or fortunately, the cuteness sees a short snippet that I did, Kirihasa Vese Hela, Vekitikila Mostitazi, and then he sees that about it. Record this verse, send it to me, and then we record a sharp becoming sender. It was one long verse, I think it is about 2 minutes. Cause not break. He took it away to beat away Kawanya verse 1, verse 2, verse 3. Away to Tahis. So since then, Hela Berin Lale, there's the Lifika. Lifika is one song I've heard for years. I think I wrote it around 2020, around Nagza COVID. Kesa Kanye Loren Kadropa music at Kine Lohi Kuala Hell. And then, Lone, like how I always write Dipina. Like back then, Malazak improving. How I used to write, I would just get inspiration, a few lines from the Holy Spirit, of course. I would get a few lines, and then those lines, I sit down, I continue them, and then it becomes one long verse. I went to Benny Hotkeys, that verse, it wasn't Lifika by then. With the concept, what the verse is saying. And then we came up with the chorus hearing, Kuta Kuta. The song was supposed to be in the album rebate. Kuta Kuta. We're gonna be free someday. We took that chorus. Verira Kuta. Kuta gidi vesta in sedimoli figa. Ka chorus ya Kuta.
1: Okay.
0: We take this project that I recorded very sendela to who? The cuteness. Mrena, after Tariso, now we have this song. What do you think of it? Mrena. The content is fire, but the beat, no. What did he do? Our intendele the vocals here. Very much intendele project about the vocals. Our Mrena, I don't feel this hook. What now I decide, covering, I've decided to cut them into two. But when you start that is going to be the hook. I had to be doing a split diana by I duplicate about good subject. Yeah, that's fire. That's a perfect hook for that verse. Let's go with it. So again, we have Lifika since and then the cuteness of our shifted, and then I usually say he's the guy who puts me in direction, perfect direction. So he took that beat, and then we have Lifika, we drop Lifika after Tariso. And then to that before Dropali Fika, come on, I decided now we need an album. Let's work on an album. They're okay, no. Album may be like a rig dira na ya go dropa ka September 19 on my birthday. Ebe go pala. Mer ne re dumalana a re a dumetsile no ro okay, no we were doing it. Let's go. Ebe re tshwara ke nako re sa khone go e drop. Ha re ntse re tswele re berekela mo album mo ebe re bona gore hey, this is going to be huge. It deserves time, it deserves to be marketed. So I think I solid plan and the corner and other similar plan. Okay, little pinata there level line or one okay need some how can I level arrangement that thing? What I lemaha or kid pinata personal appeal because me when you tell me as an I don't want to say upcoming. As an artist who's not yet there, when you tell me let's do an album, I'm thinking, oh, this is my first album, I want to put myself out there, ke bolel le batho gore ke mang, my story and all that, and then how can I level, that's why ele personally from the first few tracks, and then we decided to ring hey arwa to gore re nne ko kare ya no ra bora, let's add tempo nyana e re tsholetse tempo re nne dipina tso kare ke disgubu. When you listen to Amuitsi, that's the sound ene ke akanya gore ke one sound ya so that's what I call Google. And then I decided let's fuse this sound also my album. So we decided to do Bona, Samo, and then Dinganga. Ellis Group.
1: I know rappers, they never feel the same way about Rona, the fans, Harrete, Miss Kabone. I'll have a favorite song. Me, Pina, you, it's not the for Bride's favorite song. And I'm going to tell you, Pina. Of the entire album, what's your favorite song?
0: Yeah. I anticipated this question and I never prepared the answer. Hey, man, I don't know. I don't know. But a song that is very close to my heart. My Eulogy, very close to my heart. I also love the outro that I did because my mom was praying. Oh, I love 27 and then the outro. So the harkar three, top three, I would say 27, My Eulogy, and then the outro because that's like me pouring my heart out there.
1: Yeah. Beautiful stuff, man. All right, let's take one more break and then we'll be right back at it. We're about to wrap up our interview with the Forbright. Make sure to hit us up on the WhatsApp line. I saw a couple of messages, a couple of voice notes as well. We're going to be attending to them just after this. Otherwise, this is the last time to get to talk to the Forbright. Let's do it. So.

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0: How ka botswa ka botswana wa rona Tefo Bright with the song e bitsa go te tlhagiso na ke yone my favorite raya o ska ntshwa phoso.
1: I love it, thank you
0: beautiful
1: sir.
0: Stuff, you know, you've talked about the cuteness throughout this entire interview. Even last time that you were here, I asked you about the role Elon Hode cuteness has played in your career, and you described Hore, no, this guy is a really, really great guy, right?
1: Mm-hmm.
0: You've said your top three songs. What's your favorite collaboration of the album?
1: Of the album?
0: Mm. Aside from the cuteness, that's why I gave him a mention.
1: Outside of him, I love the song we did with Mutla. I thought Merena, we're not on Balisa, but I love the song we did with Mutla. I love Dinganga. Top three. Sipone Mutlager. I love the track we did also with Stress Makatini. It's called Nganga. I love the track we did with Risky Business. It's called Some More.
0: The collaborations.
1: I wouldn't say that was a remix, but yeah, those are my top three.
0: Hey. All right, beautiful stuff. That's an exceptional thing, right? And of course, I think this is the first time that we got to see the gospel side of Tefo Bright, if I'm not wrong. How do you feel about that in terms of Hore? You've finally been able to expose Hore. Guys, as long as you have God by your side.
1: Yes.
0: When Bomre Pabuthi are talking about money, cars, and women.
1: I'm an advocate for clean, good music, music that has purpose. Music where someone can listen to and be challenged to become a better person.
0: Mm.
1: Not to be challenged to be going around to spread nonsense.
0: Mm.
1: Mr. T says hip hop is one genre that spreads nonsense.
0: Mm.
1: So I really advocate for clean music. That's why even when I send my music to radio, I get some more thinking, clean edits, radio edits. No, it's clean music. So yeah, that's good. That's good for me. I have exposed that and people have accepted that. I do have a challenge though, because Christians will be like, therefore you're a Christian. Why album you want you to strictly do gospel, but it's not commercial.
0: Mm.
1: But yeah, it's one thing we'll deal with it along the way.
0: 24th of May, Sunday, you had a listening session. A couple of people came. It was an amazing thing to see. How have people taken the album so far? In only 4 days release, this is the fourth day.
1: I haven't really had time to check the stats, but so far so good. From what I see on Facebook, social media, the comments, people are loving it. A big shout out to Chub Heights, 267 Shay, Fela, who came out to the listening session, and Bangizas. Finally, I said that name correctly.
0: Bangizias.
1: Big shout out to those. They are loving the project. The feedback I got from them, positive. It's a solid, solid album. So far, so good.
0: Really, Hip Hop Awards, about 2 months ago, you won yourself two awards. Come on, congratulations. Those are the first awards that the Ra has had, right?
1: Yes.
0: But for you to take away two awards is something special, nevertheless. How did you feel about that?
1: I don't know the English word to use, but Setswana ka Setswana ga re ke ikutwa ke le ne ke ikutwa ke le mototo o le go mpie go ke ntse ke mototo. I really felt honored to this day. When I look at those trophies, I'm honored. By the way, your colleague Smosha Batsadi awards are body bar forever. I saw them for the first time for listening session ka Sunday. Adi kibetsi.
0: I saw them.
2: Can I just tell myself? Tell the people that you live in Palape.
1: I live in Palape, but a couple of times I was in Gebs. I told you, bring them. I'm
0: Even if it was me, Linango did the same thing. But when it was
1: but it was a privilege, man, to win some of the Kapina Long Ring. It did well for me. Besides E-level, Tarizo was really huge for me. Did exceptionally well, and for it to win Song of the Year for the first Hip Hop Awards, that was dope.
0: It was beautiful, right? Here's Altido Derango on the WhatsApp line.
3: Yeah. So say my question. If I'm right, so what do you wanna do? What do you wanna be in the next 5 years to come? Besides doing music. Yeah.
0: What do you want to be in 5 years?
1: As a Christian, we are living, I believe, this is, I don't know how to put a disclaimer, but as a Christian, I really believe that we are living in the last days, the long ring. As Christians, we believe in what we call the rapture. Rapture can happen anytime from now. So I wouldn't be saying in the next 5 years I'm really hoping or I'm planning to become this or to be doing this. But hey, man, for now, totari radilo with the time erakanyang hor nalono or what we see. Totari say we are living in the now.
0: Yeah.
1: In the next 5 years, hey, totari, I never plan like that. I live in the now.
0: All right, man. Here's Onki BW, Onki Are, Hey on FM. Can't it for Brighty? Intake Rockefeller.
1: Yeah.
0: Rockefeller.
1: I'm not Rocker. I'm the for Bright and Donna Zekasi, the freshest tooth gap in the game. Come I'm not on. Rockefeller.
0: Come on.
1: Hey.
0: And you better know, Onki.
1: And I'm not the new age drama boy. Hey, Nugget for Bright. Yes, for drama Bright. Boy has influenced me, but I'm not the new age drama.
0: Hey. Yeah, shout out, man. Here's one. This one is from Anonza. It will be the number on WhatsApp.
4: Yo, I don't know if this voice note will make it through, but I just wanted to shout out my boy. Tefo Bright, I appreciate even you also for playing him, for giving him that airtime, man. We need to push such work out there. We need to push positivity out there. I mean, you can tell the nature of the artist that Tefo is. He's not about all these not about trouble, man. He's all about the music. All about the craft. He's a patriot. Let's just promote this positivity from all levels, man. Government, everywhere. Let's push Tefo Bright and other creatives. I know what they have Botswana at heart. You know, they have positivity at heart. You can tell even the J. Cole sound, that resonance, man. It's inarguable. And the quality, yo, the quality is just something else. It's out of this world. I think Tefo is about to take the world by storm, actually. Yeah, man, shout out.
1: Big shout out to Jay Grace. That's my boy, Jay Grace.
0: Come on, yeah. Shout out, Jay Grace.
1: Away.
0: Beautiful message right there, man. Here's Repiri, Arbuto
5: Rarvatse. Yo, you're not a fan. What up to that gentleman? Right now, I want to tell that gentleman over there, I understand or is a Christian type of person. If you want to do commercial thing, that hip hop music, just do it. Don't worry about, hey, I want to make this gospel hip hop thing. That gospel thing, my friend, doesn't make money. But if you want to make money with the shows and everything, because as a calendar, where you had the CD, lady cassette, and one out of the cassette. You make money by the shows, digital platforms. So, do that clean hip hop thing. Unless overthrow the hip hop gospel hella for the love of it. But I doubt how to hear about it. Get a big up. You've been a thousand months to say.
1: No, I appreciate Mr. Piri, but if you listen to the album, like I was saying, when Christians, Baba and follow who support my music, they listen to, they're like, no, but this is not what we want from you. This is me catering for everyone. It's not like I'm strictly into gospel. But what I'm simply saying, or the content, you will never hear me saying nonsense in my music. That's that. But beat, we have a club banger in the album, it's clean still. What am I against?
0: It's not Christian rap. Give me music or ability.
1: MSK would say that. Give me music or ability.
0: Shout out. Beautiful stuff. Late dag, Gijelena Gwimti. Miki Jetsewena. So I'm absolutely glad that you were able to take out the time to come chill with us today. Congratulations on your album. All that I'd like, hella, for you to say, because I give out the feature plan. Feature plan, you go read the album. All I want to know, hella, kore, banabako di bile dog. There's a teenager out there who wants to be a rapper. There's guys by Longhorba Libile, the game Yamotoko, Ismolo, Hakawena, people like Rockefeller, Yaka Unkunabu.
1: Yes,
0: what's your message to that person?
1: Inject Diaz, who's come police about
0: that? Inject Diaz on that,
1: My message is simple, man. Know who you are, Mobutulon, before you pursue anything, say Longhoro, Obanabatoba, Basidira, or you have someone you are looking at, Longhoro, who inspire or who influence. Before you do what that person is influencing you to do, do or try to find out what is it, say Longhoro Nagestets Mulahasi, what is it that is in my heart. In most cases, your passion, what you feel in your heart, is what will lead you to your purpose. So please follow your heart and make sure your heart is leading you to the right direction. Full stop.
0: Simple and straightforward. Ladies and gentlemen, it is the one and the only Tefo Bright. Thank you, my G. May your future plans be blessed with nothing else. But at least if God can give back to you the goodness that you've given to the world, I think you'll be okay.
1: Amen.
0: I think you'll be okay, my brother. So shout out. Thank you so much for coming. Otherwise, it's called the Red Hot Seat. The Red Hot.

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5: That's how we wrap it up on the show every single Saturday. We get into a little something. It beats a hot day, the SOS mix. And of course, I've got my boy Travis BW on the ones and twos coming in with all of the fire. All that you have to do is let me know what you think about the mix. Who he can demand? Is it hot? Is it not? Does he deserve a dumpy or does he deserve a quart? This one is your SOS mix. And of course, it comes your way every single Saturday at 1:35. Good luck.

Travis BW on the ones and twos coming in with all of the fire for a beautiful SOS mix. I promise you, he'll rock your set like no man's business. He plays a mix just like this every single Saturday to wrap up the show from 1:35. His name is Travis BW, multi-talented entertainer, DJ, producer, studio owner as well. So make sure to check him out on your social media platforms. Get him on a stage somewhere because the man will rock you silly. Come on, every day the rent is due with Travis BW. Let me know what you think. If it's hot, is it not? Does he deserve a dumpy or does he deserve a court? Otherwise, it's your SOS mix. Good afternoon.

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3: So. Guess what I'm talking about? That's why he's everything. 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The GOAT. The GOAT.
0: That's how we wrap it up today on SOS. Thank you so much for hanging out with me. Gamalaga ke soso, maramastratendabam pizza fella butter socks. I'm back again in studio tomorrow morning from 10 a.m. until 2 p.m. Kitabogile da when I got a beta like no man's business. R&B and hip hop strictly to make sure your Sunday is going absolutely well. But otherwise, on Facebook, mofezaning gibizo hote soso kumo, SOSO kumo, and check it out. Ita friend request, ita follow, however you like it. Shout out. I'll accept your friend request as well. Otherwise, on all other social media platforms, libizo laka khoneko ke so wow. So.so.wow. Like I always say, it's a beautiful day to have a beautiful day, man. Let's make sure we do exactly that. Archile le batho ba ileng gore ba rata ba rata. Good vibes only and absolutely nothing negative. Otherwise, Zoe Plan is coming up on Y20 all the way up until 4 p.m. But it's always a good day to have a good day, right? Otherwise, who could ever replace me? Work ethic is going crazy. We taking off for Kukile le Pacey, a whole nother spacey. We fighting Corona Gahadi Hasty. It's safe to say the strata has a safety. SOS.
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2: You slightly answered this question just now, but I'd really like to get confirmation. 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
3: 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So what we have to look at is a whole range of sectors. I mean, diamonds have really been unique in terms of their magnitude and their contribution to the Botswana economy, and it would be unrealistic to expect there's going to be another diamond. But I think if we look at across a whole range of different activities, whether it be tourism, manufacturing, digital services, renewable energy, agriculture, financial services, all together, those things, hopefully, with enough of a positive growth environment, will at least replace diamonds to some extent. But there's no single new diamonds that we can expect.
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3: Correct.
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3: 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There were a lot of needs to be met. So government became a big employer. It became a big purchaser. Government procurement is massive. A lot of firms became dependent on government tenders. But as government revenues have declined, it can no longer support that level of activity. So that's where the squeeze is really coming, is that government is too big and we are too dependent on it as a driver of economic activity.
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5: 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Live the music. What it is, what it do, it is not Zoe Pilani. Today you are joined by the one, the only, the greatest ever to it in B-Dub, Hippie Bambino, and I will be holding it down on Y20 today, all the way until 4 p.m. It is lovely being back on radio. It's been lovely listening to what has been the stories of the week. There's been so much that's happened this week, and we've just, you know, had to have a restful one right now. It's going to be a hectic weekend. From the looks of it, there's events all over the city. There's a lot that's happening. There's a lot of, I won't say chaos. I'll go with a lot of fun that's going to happen. And I think the only thing that I have to provide for you, my dear listener, is the vibes. So that whatever fun you are activating, you activate it in the right way. So what you just heard right now was Helele by Frost Legato. As we count down the chart, that was at number 17. At number 18, we had Feelings by Ezra Neethings. At number 19, we had Rejection by Dintla on the track. And at number 20, we had a debut track, When I Fella by KX Legit. Who really played us with a pregnancy tease that's not a tease anymore because he's not having a child? I'm upset about that. But anyway, let me get back to the music. Let me get back to what it is. We have a lot of good music that we are counting down until the number one spot. So we are going to go into number 16, which is a song that was done by me, but not me anymore. I gave it to a couple of my friends. So coming up next at number 16, we've got the Work remix by 267 Shay and Scar. Then after that, we are going to get into the music that you love, and we continue the countdown. Don't go anywhere. Don't go too far. You're still rocking with Hippie Bambino all the way until 4 p.m.
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1: 2:33 on Yarna FM. You're still locked in with Hippy Bambino, holding down the Y20 all the way until 4 p.m. Let's do a quick rundown of the songs that you've heard since you last heard my amazing, beautiful voice. Number 16, we had Work Remix by 267 Shay and the Crew. We then, at number 15, we had My Oga by DJ Earth. And what you just heard was Ikeke by EQ. I still have a lot of good music coming your way. We've only reached, six songs, and we are left with 14 more to go. And I want to know from you, what is your number one song right now? What do you think is the number one song that's coming up on the charts? But we're going to get into an interesting segment in the show, which we call the Music Deck, where we are going to talk about all things related to music, all the news that is related to local and international artists. So don't go anywhere. Stay close. You are still rocking with the best. Still got a lot of good music. I will see you at 2:38, where we get into that. For now, let's dive back into the music.
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1: 2:40 on Yaron FM, and you are still rocking with the one, the only, Hippy Bambino, all the way until 4 p.m. What you just heard at number 13 was Janice STFU, which I think you guys can kind of get the meaning of STFU for. But yes, you are still rocking with the best, and we are getting into that section where we talk about what's hot and what's not in the music space. You heard that right. Let's get straight into it. Ladies and gentlemen, we have a power situation. We ended the month of May in a good space for music, that is. Drake finally launched Iceman. He dropped it. He dropped the long-awaited album, and I'm a Drake fan. I'll speak for myself. I'm a very, very big Drake fan. And he just dropped this album, and yeah, it's something we'd been waiting for, and it's doing its numbers on the charts. He is now surpassed the one and only Michael Jackson for the most number one hits on the Billboard 200, which you would see probably from his social media tease and the like, with the glove that he actually bought, the original Michael Jackson glove that he actually, bought, to kind of give a hint, give a note that he's coming for that top spot. In the local space, we've got people like Frost Legato, who have dropped, he actually is dropping an EP very, very soon, but he decided to drop a single as of last week, Friday, called Helele, which is on the charts and has been on the charts. And it's coming out. Like, he's hot. And I'm really, really, really worried to know what the rest of the month is going to look like for him, because already that teaser, it gave us the feels. I don't know if you guys remember when we were listening to Kwenyape. Because that song, when Frost dropped that song, I was like, all right, there's something happening in that space. And I'm like, okay, what can surpass that? Then he comes and drops this. I'm really excited for what is to come in music for him. Then Fela also came with a new one, which is still to come on radio, but he came with a new song called What I Mean, featuring Lord Rico, Curfew, and Eli. He dropped a visualizer, actually, on his Facebook page. And, yo, Fela has been working. Like, you know, the hardest working title cannot be removed from the boy, because he's literally dropped a single every month, and along with that single, he's dropped a video to accompany it. So I really can't see hip hop. I know there's some people who would say hip hop is dead in BW, but where, bro? Like, where is it dead, and how is it dead? Because it doesn't make sense. Doesn't make sense that these guys that are bringing and living the space, keeping it alive all the way for us. And speaking of hip-hop, let's actually move to events. Right now, we do know, it's like I did say earlier, we have a bit of a big weekend. This weekend we've got events happening all over, and there's one that's caught my attention that I think I may just see the space for, which is Paces is having a hip-hop event, and this got, oh guys, like, that lineup is hectic. When I tell you, like, that lineup is so hectic, you've got people as good as Frost Legato, you've got people as good as Rockefeller, One Take, Apollo Diablo. It's so amazing to have hip-hop all in the space. But here's the interesting one that's coming with that. Zeus has been booked. Big fan of Zeus. That's my big brother. I've done a song with him. And another big brother of mine is also going to be in the space, which is Ozzy F. Teddy. So everyone was actually commenting on that time set list and how they're not so far-fetched, and what the vibes may be like when they actually get to link and get off of the internet. Can they let bygones be bygones when it comes to that space, and just say, you know what, guys, let's cut the beef out. The beef is not necessary. Or will it just be the same FU vibes that we've kind of been seeing on social media? We wait and see. In other news, we've got people like Ginger Stone, who are also dropping. She's got, I've actually, let me, I think I'm gonna expose this tease. I was gonna wait for it to actually come, but I think I'll just expose it. Ginger Stone has been doing amazing, and she's got a song that's just coming and will be played next. So actually, let me just tease our next song right now. Coming up as our bubbling under song, the song that we are listening to here and there, but it's coming, and when it does come on the charts, it's gonna explode. I 100% believe it's going to explode, and I want you guys to tell me what you think of it. The next song that I'm gonna play is by Ginger Stone, Demtuda, and Murumba Pitch, and it's called Wapelo. I want you to give me a shout on the WhatsApp line. Tell me whether this is a banger or not. Tell me whether it is hot or not. +26739111066. That is the WhatsApp line to give your opinions about this song. +26739111066. Right after the bubbling under, we are going to get straight into the music again with our number 12 song to play. Then we just finish the charts off in a good way and do a countdown of the bottom 10 before we get to the top 10. Do not go anywhere. Do not go far. You're still rocking with the best all the way until 4 p.m.
0: And now, for this week's Bubbling Under.

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258 on Yaruna FM, and you're still rocking with the best, Hippie Bambino, all the way until 4 p.m. And we have just done a countdown of the 10, or bottom 10 out of 20 hottest songs. So I'm going to take you through what our list looks like, so you know what you're getting in the second hour. At number 20, we had a new song by KX Legit called When I Fella. At number 19, we had Rejection by Dintler on the track. At number 18, we had Feelings by Ezra Neethings. At number 17, we had Helele by Frost Legato. At number 16, we had The Work Remix by 267 Shay. At number 15, we had My Oga by DJ Earth. At number 14, we had Ikeke by EQ. At number 13, we had Janice STFU by Drake. At number 12, we had Makelwani by Issa Sisdo. And at number 11, we have Mariana by Jordan Muzi. Our bubbling under song of the week is Wapelo by Ginger Stone, Dem Tuda, and Murumba Pitch. Those are 10 bangers. But I still want to know from you, what do you think is going to be our number one song of the week? +27391106. Let me know what song is possibly the hottest song that should be number one on the Yaruna FM chart. We are about to take a step into the next Hot 10 of the afternoon. You're still rocking with Hippie Bambino all the way until 4 p.m. Do not go anywhere. Stay tuned, because this is now officially the second hour and it's about to get real. Number 10, we've got Dancing with Shadows by Nick Gift. Then the list continues. Don't touch that dial. Don't go anywhere. You are now rocking with the best.

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2: 311 on Yarna FM. You are still rocking with the greatest ever dude in B-Dub, Hippie Bambino, holding down the Y20 all the way until 4 p.m. You just heard How Do We Do in a, How Do We Do by Wakey and Dintle on the track at number 8. At number 9, we had Lelobu by Blair Was Sopedi. And at number 10, we had Dancing with the Shadows by Nick Gift. Yo, guys, there's music in Botswana, eh? Because right now, the top 10, if I reveal to you, from me to you, is really, really dominated by your local sound. And I'm really happy to hear that this is what's coming out of Botswana. Like, this is what Botswana does, man. Like, this is a quality that we bring out. It's exceptional. It's extraordinary. It's everything that you can imagine. And more. And more. These are people who live in Klokweng. These are people who live in Mopane. These are people who live just hella here in Block 8. And they're making music that can be listened to on an international scale. I'm talking songs that can go and play in the States. This is what we want. This is what we push for. And there's still a lot more to come. We've got 7 more songs to go. And we've got a lot of good music coming your way. I still want to know, what is your number one song on the station today? Let me know what you think is going to be the song that tops the charts this week. +2673911066 +2673911066 That is the WhatsApp line. Shoot a voice note, shoot a text. I'm here. Holla at your boy. Don't go anywhere. Don't touch that dial. You are still rocking with the best only here on Yarna FM.
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5: 3:17 on Yaron FM, and I want us to quickly talk about what's happening outside. You know, when I was coming to work today and give you the show that I'm giving you right now, there was traffic all over. Like, the past three Saturdays have not been like this. I don't know. I was stuck. It got to a point where with the person that I was in the car with, my housemate, he had to drop me by some side of the road where I could run. I was literally speeding with my headsets and my keyboard. Say, hore. Ah, guys, I need to give these people a hell of a show. But there's something. You see, you guys, the way you play, it's not fair. This thing of when you get paid, you just start flooding everything, everything. Last week, you were fine. You are more than fine when you are getting that magunya and saying, no, retaja magunya le soup. Today, you want to be bougie. The money has reflected. That account is popping. And you're there saying, no, let's eat debonairs. Let's eat KFC. Everything. Your APJ was a mess coming out. Nando's was packed. Your signs are very, very, very clear when you've been paid. Which brings me to my question of the day, because this traffic makes me want to know. When you get that life-changing notification, you know that notification that says you have been credited with by your employer. What are some of the first things that you buy? How do you know where this person has been paid? What do you see them buy that gives you that sign to say they've been paid? So my question of the day is, how do you know that someone has been paid? Mo Botswana. Tell me. +26739110066. At number 5, you heard Sedilaka by Credo V. Daniels. Coming up next, we're going to hear Letsoho at number 6 by Viso View. And right after that, we're going to dive into some of the things that we think Botswana spend the money on as soon as that notification comes in and hits the name. Don't go anywhere. Don't touch the dial. You are still rocking with the best. Only on Yarna FM.
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1: 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You are still tuned into the lovely sounds of Hippie Bambino on the Y20 until 4 PM. Number 5, you just heard Letsogo by Vizo View, Thuli T and Flex the Ninja. Yo, Thuli is coming in with a surprise project. I'll tell you more about it later. But let's get into our question of the day. Our question of the day was, how do you know it's payday? How do you know that someone, this person here in front of me in this line, has received their salary? And I've got some few interesting comments that came in on the WhatsApp line. Someone says, the ones that never greet will greet you with a huge smile and a bounce on their step on payday. And you can tell from the brown Nando's bag, this is Lebohang. And that's an interesting one, because there's some people where it's like, okay, but why is this person always sour? When you're in line at certain places, and you even know, like, for example, you know those people that you enter the combi with, and you probably find yourselves in the same area almost all the time. This is if you go to work in the same area, then you just see what, this person is now hitting a nice smile, and you're wondering, oof, so that's why you are upset. You, it's because you just didn't have the money to get the food that you wanted, and now that you have it, your mood is up, you are sharp, you are cool. And it's like, yo, okay, all right. Another comment comes in from Amantle, who says, you know it's payday when, I know it's payday when I enter a shop without calculating every item. Yo, that's actually the opposite for me. I'm going to actually disagree. You guys can correct me on this one, because personally, when I get paid, I start now looking at the calculations and I say, okay, rent out, groceries out. And then even when I'm doing groceries, the funny thing is that I know and have the list mentally anyway, that this is what I'm spending on. But somehow, even when I add stuff, or even when I start adding, you know, those small bits where maybe you go, because I do my shopping hour by hour. Despite having a list, I do it hour by hour. So you can find yourself in the snack section, the packet of Doritos are there. And even when I do add and say, okay, maybe I want that barbecue flavor one. Plus 17 pull up, literally by the till. Or well, as I'm moving my trolley towards the till, I start calculating and saying, hey, is it make sure or not? What's the story this side? Ali has just commented on the WhatsApp line saying, nah, I change how I walk. I like this comment because, you know, there's a certain way, like money has authority. Money has some sense of authority there where you can tell, this person, there's a way they're walking, they're carrying, they're ready to swipe. They are ready to swipe. Yo, Lebohang, sorry, let me go back to your message. Lebohang says, and I quote, the way you tell that payday has happened, the ones that never greet will greet you with a huge smile and a bounce on that, step on payday. And you can tell, there was more, sorry. You can tell from the brown Nando's bag in one hand, Woolies bag in the other, while asking if there's a parcel counter at Tops that, Khojewa Marida. And I agree with that. So sorry, Lebohang. I'm so sorry. I didn't see that Seymour, but that's a very interesting take. I like it. Come on, continue hitting me with these ones. +27391 1066. How do you know someone has gotten paid more Botswana? That's our combo that will close in the next few minutes. But let's get back to the charts. Let's get back to the music. Coming up at number 5 is Katara by Baxen. And we continue the countdown all the way until the number 1 song. Don't go anywhere. Do not touch that dial. You are still rocking with the best. Only here on Yaruna FM.
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2: 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You're still tuned in to YFM. What you just heard at number 5 was Katara by Baxen and Hans C. And we've got 4 more songs left on this banging top 20 charts that we have been listening to. Before we get to our very number one song, I'm going to give you a recap of all the 19 songs that would have played by then. So do not go anywhere. Do not touch that dial. You are still listening to the hottest sounds on the Yarana FM charts, only with the best, Hippie Bambino, on Y20 until 4 p.m. At number 4, we've got Rata by Mandla Music and One Take 267. And number 3, we're going to have Baba Yilwa by DJ Zintle. Then from there, you will listen to the good sounds of the station.

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3: 3:46 and we are getting nearer and closer to our number one song. The messages have been coming in. Some people say it's going to be Amapiano. Some people say hip-hop is going to top. Others are saying, just wait and see. We want to be surprised by whatever song is going to be number one. And I'm going to keep that a secret until I announce the number one. We've got two more songs left. What you heard just now was Baba Yilwa by DJ Zinten. Yo, that's my first time listening to this song. And I instantly, as the song was playing, I instantly added it to my Spotify list because guys, there's music in this one. People are making music. And that's one thing I really appreciate about the Y20 charts, man. Like, these guys really put us on the hottest songs. Yaruna FM puts us on to the hottest songs that are playing in the city. And sometimes you may not know them because you'd be just stuck in the bubble of TikTok where you just learn songs from there and you just say, coconut water, or some stuff like that. And you lose touch of what's actually playing on radio every day. And I really love that radio is such a broad medium when it comes to exposing the jams that are trending or that are hot in the nation, right? So let me just close off the payday chat by reading two more messages that came in, and then we go into defining the top two. The top two. So there were two more messages that came in from... One is coming from Lame. Lame says, you know it's payday when the meat section at Choppies starts looking nervous. Can we actually, let's pause and talk about that real quick, right? We've got the foot and mouth disease happening across the country, meaning that we have no access to meat. The freezers are just having chicken. Today was a disaster for me, man. I went to do house shopping and it was just different parts now. It's just chicken neck, chicken wing, chicken thigh, chicken breast. That's it. There was nothing in the meat section. Sausage was literally fighting for dear life to stay on that shelf because it was gone. No beef. And I don't know why I still have hope that there's meat somewhere. Somewhere around Haburoni, there's meat somewhere where we could just say, yo, we're going to do a young braai or something. And at all the butcheries, there are now lines. Like, there are crazy lines because I think everyone is looking for the same thing and now you're only left with chicken. And even the chicken you're left with, yo, guys, this thing is finishing. It's reminding me of post-COVID when we had no wings. And let me speak for myself, right? Specifically, there were no wings being sold. If you went KFC, if you went Chicken Licken, there were no wings being sold. And the chat was like, okay, guys, you're selling a full chicken. Like, where's the rest? Like, where do the wings go? Where do they go? You know what I mean? But yeah, I mean, let's close that payday chat. Let's get back into the charts. That's a very interesting one. Thank you for engaging with me. +26739111066. We're still tuning in to the hottest songs of the year. Of the week, sorry. We're still tuned in to the hottest songs of the week. Do not go anywhere. Do not touch that dial. We are getting into our number two, which is Polo by Amantle.
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0: We have now officially reached that time of the day where we get into our number one. Thank you so much for being here. Let's give you a big round of applause. Thank you. You've been so kind. You've been so, so kind. All right, we take you through all the 20 songs that are topping the charts right now. At number 20, we had Wena Fela by KX Legit. At number 19, we had Rejection by Dintler on the track. At number 18, we had Feelings by Ezra Neethings. At number 17, we had Helele by Frost Legato. At number 16, we had The Work Remix by 267 Shay. At number 15, we had My Orga by DJ Earth. Number 14, we had Ikeke by EQ. At number 13, we had Janice STFU by Drake. At number 12, we had Makelwani by Issa Sisdo. At number 11, we had Mariana by Jordan Muzi. At number 10, we had Dancing with the Shadows by Nick Gift. At number 9, we had Lilobu by Blair Wasubedi. At number 8, we had How Do We by Wei K. At number 7, we had Sedi Laka by Credo V. Daniels. Number 6, we had Letsoho by Viso View. Number 5, we had Katara by Baxen and Hansi. Number 4, we had Rata by Mandla. And number 3, we had Baba Yilwa by DJ Zintle. And just heard right now, you had Polo at number 2 by Amantle. And whoa, it's been a time. It has been a lovely time being with you all on the Y20 charts. Thank you so much for rocking with me. I do leave you. Unfortunately, I have to leave you, but I am going to leave you with a number 1 song. We are going to see what's happening on the outside, because I think I'm going to do preparations. It seems like there's a big one happening. Matt, my boy Matt, is going to be having a surprise black party, all black party. He just got word of it a few minutes ago, and it looks like that's where we're headed to. Looks like everything is going to be there. The vibes are going to be up. It's going to be WGFT vibes, all the music that you can imagine. The big boy Matt is going to be doing his thing and having an all black party. So that's where I'm going to be for the rest of the afternoon. As I leave you with this number one, your number one. Until next time, ladies and gentlemen, this is Hippie Bambino signing out now.
1: And now.

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0: This one is DJ Fez Montez and DJ X featuring Brem. It's a song titled So Far Salatan and Anano and Harlatan. It's Saturday. It is at 16:20 right here on Yaruna FM. Live the music. And I just want to say good afternoon, BW. And the clock has just hit 4. And hi, Ita, for you know exactly what time it is. Welcome to the Drop of Box, the ultimate destination for the hottest heat, fresh vibes, a trending conversation, and everything that's got people talking. Whether I'm more trafficking, show me, whether you're ripping off at work, can I was spacing with someone, nothing go back to. Just know what for the next 2 hours, we're dropping nothing but good energy, good music, and some shout outs, entertainment, news, and all the biggest stories making the waves right here. And just you know, you're dropping the box and this afternoon with me and Pomoto Fella, and show me King, Saturday, you. Go di tete ra amogetse go mosukerisa mona teko bathong gore go ke di best, ke di best there. And do look for at 16:25 because I got an interesting human being right here in studio with me. How you one today? Halala. Come get some go lokwane, but I'm better than eh? I've got somebody interesting, so do look forward to a young interview because we'll be jumping into the DJ booth. Meanwhile, Chum Wizeking, let's do this Saturday the right way. Again.
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0: This one is a magical tune from the Mogul SA featuring Miss Emo and Marcus, titled We Bataka. I guess we're going to be able to go to the something like that, eh? It is at 1628 right here on your FM. Live the music. And I did tell you I'm not alone right here in studio. Joining me in studio this afternoon is a talented somebody who's been making a name for themselves on the Botswana entertainment scene, known for their unique skills, unique sound, energetic sets, and the ability to keep them crowds moving. Mo post ayana ba roba mateka, mo mo dance floor. You know what I mean? He's quickly becoming that DJ you must watch for, the name you must know, eh? So please help me welcome DJ Wave right here in studio. So DJ Wave, let me see. Welcome to the Dropbox, eh? So let's just start, eh? For somebody who is going to DJ Wave right here on the Dropbox, maybe you tell them your man name. So maybe just to tell us, who truly is DJ Waves beyond the deck, eh? And mix and all that, eh?
1: Okay, thank you guys for having me. My name's Thelma Lukwane. I'm 23 years old. And kena mora borone ke le gapse ne go ga ke go kgagodi
0: kgagodi. That's the first time go tla hello leo le ha kae
1: sa di tseletsa bo mang na tlala tsele
0: can I me ke tso gone ka go mo na tlala but topic fun that day. So how do you then come about the name Wave, DJ Wave?
1: I'm not really sure. I was just trying to think of a nice name to use, like as a stage name.
0: Mm-hmm.
1: And then, you know, music, yeah, like music, the wavelength, the wave, you are born. I gotta keep the crowd moving, waving, I wanna have a to be now, and I wanna wave.
0: Yeah, man, I understand you. This is my favorite song. Wave, something like that, right? I'm a piano, oh my lord. How do you to hell? Like, again, no more dance flow. So I just wanna know, DJ kids are usually gonna lead the genre. I'm an R&B, a DJ, Omar, I'm a soul DJ. When I was genre, do you usually play like your genre?
1: I play ama piano, so for so tell it to the binera and tell what's a hell of a occasion.
0: So how would you describe your sound? Like, what is that one thing that makes you unique as a DJ? Because everybody's DJ in Malatia. Let's not get a poster. DJ poster. So, like, what makes you unique? What makes your sound different?
1: I don't really know how to describe my sound. But mm-hmm. It's a sound that most people really, like, they I don't know if I should say they underrated or something, but it's not commercial, like the type of music I listen to, most of it is private. It's
0: mm-hmm.
1: like private school, whatever.
0: Mm-hmm. Yeah. Private school, my piano type of thing.
1: Yeah.
0: Mm-hmm. So I just want to know, how long have you been DJing, and what really inspired you to jump into this industry for DJ?
1: I'd say I started off on like my phone and a laptop back in 2020. That was when I was just like playing around. I wasn't really taking it seriously.
0: Mm.
1: I think the passion is what drove me to like take it seriously. Then I went to get lessons and like learn how to DJ properly in May. No, not in May. In April last year.
0: Mm. You know, I think one of that period, yeah, yeah, COVID. Yeah, well, lockdown. Because a lot of people then started writing, but nearly the artist, also with DJ, and then maybe we talk a lockdown. What do you think?
1: What a lockdown.
0: Lockdown, return a lady superstar. Yeah, man. So, being a DJ in BW, man, what can you just say? Being a DJ in BW, industry, what are the challenges? What is your say, like, just being a DJ in BW?
1: My point of view is everything's hard. Like, you can't go into something and expect it to be easy. So, the challenge is the thing. Until you overcome those challenges.
0: Mm, true, man. Challenges are everywhere. So, are you a resident anywhere? If anybody just want to go catch you and experience your life, are you a resident anywhere? And are you working on anything you should listen up, look forward to anything you're cooking?
1: For now, I don't have any residencies anywhere. I just wait for bookings when they come.
0: Mm-hmm.
1: I just go and book. I go and play, I mean.
0: Mm-hmm. So far that's what you're doing.
1: Yeah, so far that's what I'm doing. As for music, I'm still working on it. I don't wanna rush into producing music just yet. I just wanna wait, take my time with it, and you know.
0: I mean, are you yourself to a young somebody who's looking up to the DJ or is aspiring to be a DJ, what could you just say to advise a young one they already think one now in Warish, then at some point I'm on a DJ wave?
1: I'd say go for it, you know, just do what your heart wants. As long as you're not a passionate thing, it's gonna happen. Then by Alamo Mudimo, Mudimo, Otavana, or Robisak.
0: Everything else come rough. Yeah, man. So I think it's right that you drop your social, drop your number. If anybody wants to book you, maybe somebody will be interested to Khudra resident. Do you know what I mean? So this is the time, eh? Sell yourself.
1: Okay. The name is Wave. For bookings, my number is 7698-4972. Email malukwanitel@gmail.com.
0: And just like that is DJ Wave right here on the Dropbox. The DJ booth are featured. We are DJ Wave. Skawar. I'm going to be playing it in a couple of minutes. All I want you to do is tell me if it's lit. The fire emoji. Because trust me. On tape.
2: 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Yeah. 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

0: And just like that, that's the drop mix for this Saturday. It's from DJ Wave. Kuru autore, the aim is not to sweat chumi. Kuru ubu unta habati, udesha, unta V6, uwele mo ice and lemon. You are nodding your head, you're moving your chin. Eh, le chin ya move, you know. Hasukanya kore rufufu ulere. Suitcase tito and stuff like that. Just like that, it is DJ Wave on the DJ booth of this Dropbox mix. Oh my god. Are we dropping the box or what? Plus happy on Saturday and Taloganyamus. Come on. 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
1: your life is a movie, fam. It deserves a final soundtrack. We got you, Yarona FM.

Ryan Blaze featuring William Lassie KRM with the song titled Lit Up. It is a 5 right on the DOT, right here on Yaruna FM. Live the music. And that's exactly how we wrap up the first hour of the show. Marking, Skawar, don't go anywhere. We still got another hour packed of some good music, some interesting conversations. And I have a little game that I want you and I to play, because you and I drop in the box today. And it's Saturday. All it little time. So let's kickstart the second hour of the show. This is exactly how we kickstarted with Larato from Tato Tadie featuring Thomas Chilume. So do enjoy. It's Yaruna FM. We're bound to leave the music. So let's do exactly that and enjoy. Because Hosa Tadei na kwa isa tse chaile kuri ki mwantano ganyo arisa mwana tuko batu nla rato, right?

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No, man. I wanted this remix, man. Couldn't tell a chai sample. You gotta be somewhere whining that voice. It's a work. It's called work. It's an OG remix, man. Kibo Sekai, Kibo 267, Shay. Everybody's just on that beat, and it's lit, lit, lit. It is at 1726 right here on Yarna FM. Live the music. And we're about to just wrap up the second hour, the final hour. But no, Skawar, I did promise you what we've got some lit something that you and I are going to be doing, right? I want us to play a game. We should call it maybe the musical game, because I'm about to put your ear to test. I want you and I to take just one artist and put the best colors head to head. The same artist, different features, different vibes, but only one come out on the top. Which collab is the most? Which track has that chemistry? It has that thing that that you need for Saturday like this one. Which song deserves the crown? So the power is in your hands, Chomi. All I want you to do is dial or +27 391 1066 and tell me what out of these two collabs from one artist, which one this is the best collab. Maybe I'll collaborate and drop more hits, you know what I mean? And that particular artist for us today, it is the one, the only, the big daddy Baxen. It is our Baxen, that one artist. We're going to put his collabs head to head. And also the interesting part is what? Get to collab with BW's content creators / comedians. Yes, you heard me right. So yes, two songs. We're going to collaborate BW content creators and comedian. The first one is Mogolom Shresha Bite with a song Bags, and it's called Mogopo. And then the next one is from Costa FX featuring Bags, and it's called Bass. So one artist, which is Bags, and two comedians that are featuring two different songs. All you gotta do is tell me which collabo is the best, which collabo has that chemistry, which collabo has that thing, which collabo we need more with the same person. So the first one is Mohope, is a Bags and featuring Shresh Bites.

0: Backseat and Trash by the song titled Mohopo. Like I said, we're doing a musical shutdown. All I want you to do is dial +26739110066 and tell me which one is the best collaboration. We have one artist is Backseat and who collaborated with two comedians at BW. So the first one is from Trash Bite, Ibiza Mohopo. The second one is called The Bass. It's from Costa FX. All you have to tell me what if you collaborate what equai equalata emarapu emohot. That's all I need from you on this particular Saturday. So let's play the second collab and then I'm waiting for this voice note, those texts, because I need to know what which one is the best.
1: FX babe.

0: That is a Baxin with Costa FX. Like I said, one artist which is Baxin, two comedians, that is Moshosho Bite and Costa FX. I want to know which collab from these two songs, Mohopo and Basi, Longore Yaitalo and Mopirutor. Collabo Marapura, we need round two. All I need you to do is dial plus 267-391-1066.
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Sean's P Square with the song titled Alingo. Hey, can I Nigeria ba kile ba ratse ya mo chok sleme ngwanaka. Go re ha o sa itse go movie sa West no nna ya la ba tsiela mo stilo because wow. Hey, I remember the era man my piano a tsila no ke komkanje vum vum vum komkanje. I scratch your back, you scratch mine. Sato no gona le ba Alingo man. It is it's 5:40 right here on your FM Live the Music. And I did play a game with you. Hey, I see voice note coming through as well as messages coming through. I played a young, interesting game with you, the musical shutdown game, where I picked one artist, which is Baxen. But you play his two collabs, which he did with the two Botswana comedians, being Stretch Bite and Costa FX, yeah, with a song titled Bass, and then the one Yagakwele Stretch Bite is titled Mogopo. So I see a voice note that I'm gonna play here. It's from Gauteng. Which one is banging? Which collab with that chemistry had that ding ding? So I guess Mogopo, the collab yeah, boxing with Treasure Bite and Mogopo takes it home. It takes a crown. Is that ultimate collaboration? I'm not king. Back saying Shasha Bite, we need another collab, we need another song. Cause why but an amateur thing I'm gonna be baholo. And I get the style, so I'm about to give you a song. It's titled The Little Things. It's from Ella Maya. Do enjoy. It's a beautiful Saturday. More music because it's Yaruna FM. We live the music right here.

0: Miss Abby featuring Vis-a-Vis with a song titled Like This. And I just want to say, man, it's the time where I just have to say goodbye. Lena gota kui samana to kuba tu echaile gocha. I just want to say, man, it's been an absolute pleasure sharing this 46 with you. Thank you very much for every message, for every voice note, and leboga Valentine ke bone message ao wa rumulana shams. I'm not even about to read that on radio. Most importantly, I just want to say, you know what? Thank you so much for dropping the box with me, because it is the drop box. And until next time, keep the energy high, keep the music so loud, and keep the love flowing to me. Keep those good vibes on the right mode. My name is Mpomo Tofela, and this has been our drop box. Until next time, Chemi, love you and take care. Be safe. Is someone to go to Ngalokopa, please, in the right way, in the right way. Can I get someone to come to get out of those good vibes, those good energy? Nothing bad. It's Kalangakanya Satata, right?
1: VVA. 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
2: yes,
3: mostly in India and China. 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
2: Yes.
3: And because the lab-growns, now I'm calling them lab-growns, because synthetic diamonds are much cheaper, they've been making very rapid inroads into the, particularly the American diamond jewelry market, and displacing natural diamonds to quite a dramatic extent. So it's huge. The impact is huge.
2: Yes.
3: This much cheaper competing product.
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Flow and glow.

Thing Way by DJ Cupid and Amantle Brown. And before that was Weekend Special by Brenda and the Big Dudes, as well as Shimza. I hope you're enjoying this beautiful Saturday evening. It's the last one of the month and it's about to get so much colder. I personally am not prepared at all. Welcome to Flow and Glow on Yarone FM. This is a vibrant hub for Botswana's youth culture, the sounds we move to, and the trend shaping right now. A space where young voices come together to connect, express, and be heard. From the best local and international music to real conversations around lifestyle, personal growth, fashion, music, entrepreneurship, and culture, this is where it all lives. You're hanging out with your babe, Ritu Metsi, keeping you company all the way until 9 p.m., delivering the perfect blend of entertainment, education, and empowerment. Coming up next, we're getting into a song called Soulmates by Otis Fraser featuring Elderman, and after that is DJ Khaled with Future and Little Baby.

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I bet you you're

0: 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In a few, we're going to jump into the 360 rundown, and that is when I hit you with breaking news and trends in style, fashion, entrepreneurship, your hip-hop and pop world, youth culture, and I'm talking fashion drops, music releases, event experiences, and all that good stuff. That's what I hit you with on the 360 rundown every single week around this time. So we're going to be talking about the hotspots for this month end. Because I know you just got paid. I get it. You've been looking to have a little bit of fun. Don't let the cold weather stop you, okay? Don't let it stop anything. You rest, you rust. So I'm going to let you know where you should be moving and jiving your body, where it's fun, where it's safe, where the music is nice for you. And I told you I got a flavor for everybody. So don't touch that dial as this fire music comes up. It's Don't Matter by Akon. A nice reloaded throwback.
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1: Now, I'm going to jump into the 360 Rundown. That's when I hit you with what's hot and what's popping, what you need to know right here on Flow and Glow on Yaruna FM. Now, it's month end. You just got your salary or your student allowance or whatever, hopefully, right? So you have a little bit of money to spend and you want to have some fun. You're looking to get in a little bit of trouble. But there's, well, I'm not saying break rules and break laws and stuff. Like, you can have safe, responsible fun, but you can still get, you can be a little naughty and stuff. So on Thursday, obviously, we always kick off the weekend in Southern Africa on a Thursday, right? So we started off with Wish You Were Here. And like, you know, Wish You Were Here moved to a new location. It's all the way at Altitude Deck now, and it's so beautiful there. And the music is strictly R&B for the whole night. I mean, it's right there in the title, Wish You Were Here. So go there with your boo thing, go there with your friends. They have a nice cocktail hour and all that good stuff. It's 5 p.m. till 8 with a free entry. And it happens literally every single week. Now, yesterday on Friday, there was a creative hour. It was called Fabric Meets Frame. It was presented by Backyard Stories and Living Room Sonics, and it was absolutely beautiful from what I heard. The theme was denim and white, and I was receiving calls and texts the whole day. What time does the event start? Wait. Yay, girl, just go and have fun. Just look cute and show up to just listen to good music and watch young children, like, just be talented, man. Thought that there's never been a shortage of talent in Botswana, in our great, beautiful country. Then Zen also comes through with the themes and stuff weekly, and they had a Zen R&B day also yesterday. So, you know, you must find yourself at those things. They have nice drink specials. And today, you know, like always, they had a fun women's paddle tournament. Hercourt Botswana teamed up with Mosha Wellness Spa for a beginner-friendly, social, and competitive women's paddle tournament. And it was limited to just 20 teams, 400 fill up per team at Luna Rosa Sarona City. It sounded like it went absolutely well and beautifully. Now, it's Saturday night in our country, in the whole world, it's Saturday. But right now, if you're looking for plans in Gaborone, then you can hit up the Kaleview Night Market. It's at Kaleview Guest Lodge, and there is food, there's drinks, and you shop from a whole bunch of local vendors and enjoy live music, entertainment. It's family friendly also, so yeah, just go. I mean, why not? Also, for the students, yesterday UB had their semester shutdown, but that doesn't mean that the party stops. BAC students name change activation. BAC is no longer Botswana Accountancy College. You know, it's actually Botswana School of Business Sciences. They said, we are broader, we have expanded, we are a real university now, not just a college. So at this beautiful celebration, it's Hansi, Robotic, Priga, Drusty, Poloko NB, shout out to the boy Melody, and Watch Us Dance Crew. It happened today from 12:30, and there were merchandise giveaways, like a whole bunch of school swag and all that good stuff. It also happened up in Francistown on the 28th of May. The lineup was also full of, well, Kwan Roots, DJ Schneider, Candy Park, and Waga G, as well as a lot of more other people. Now, I'm going to stop talking because I feel like I've been talking for a minute. But if you're still looking for plans, tomorrow, Sunday, 31st of May, Grand Aria Hotel is hosting

0: 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Show up, look pretty, and vibe. Continue flowing, continue glowing. That's it on the 360 Rundown. Until next time.
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1: Say You Love Me by Shekana featuring a beautiful artist that just came through and gave us an amazing track. It's Brandon Vudlu. Now we're about to jump into the second hour of Flow and Glow right here on Yarona FM, and I'm going to hit you with some beautiful music, both local and international. So I'm starting you off with Mpolelele by Ezra Neethings, and after that it's Motelo by Baxen featuring Jackalas One Time. Then we're going to switch it up a little bit. We're heading to America with a little bit of hip hop and R&B. J. Cole's going to be hitting us with a Life Sentence and so much more music. So don't touch that dial and enjoy. You're hanging out with your fave babe Ritumetse until 9 p.m.
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1: Bless by Tyler. I hope that maybe you are enjoying this music just the same way like that. I hope you are probably enjoying a person the way that Tyler was singing like that. Welcome to the second hour of Flow and Glow. The time is exactly 7:20 in this beautiful country of ours. It is Saturday the 30th of May. And we're here to have a good time like always. We're flowing, we're glowing, we're having fun listening to great music. You're hanging out with your favorite Ritumetse until 9 p.m. And in this hour, we're going to be jumping into, you know, a little bit of a more serious topic. Stick around to find out what it is, but obviously some hot music is coming your way, and we're just collecting ourselves for the new month, for the season that is worsening and getting colder, just getting things together. 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

0: Ari Lennox to always come through with a nice R&B song. That was her song, High Key. And I'm sure that you were just shazamming it and adding it to some new playlist, because I for sure was. The time is 7:29 and we're about exactly halfway through Flow and Glow tonight. And we're going to jump into a bit of a serious topic in a few minutes. We are running through our safety checklist at Groove. When you are hitting up those parties, when you are in those clubs, like I said earlier, you can have so much fun and you can do it responsibly. So we're going to go over those tips, you know, our safety protocols and just how to keep ourselves protected and our friends as well, because it's not just about ourselves. I gotta, we also help people that we don't know. We gotta help strangers also if you feel the need, if they have the need. So we're gonna be jumping that into that in a little bit. But you know what, we're just going to hear a lot of Amapiano. We're gonna hear a lot of Three Step first. So just get into a jiving mode, because we are here to have fun. You dig?
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0: the cuteness, Chef Gustos featuring Nolwazi Krugerrand. And you know, it's such a beautiful, soft voice to hear. And I feel like you can just play it at a braai on Sundays. You can play it at Groove on Saturday. You can play it when you're getting ready, putting your makeup on, wherever you are right now. I hope that you're enjoying yourself and you're tuned into your favorite frequency, Yaruna FM. Now, like we always say, you live the music now. You mean you have to jive. You have to move your body. You have to sway your shoulders. You have to shake bunda. You have to wind your waist, like I'm always telling you to do. Gosh darn it. So we are going to go through our groove safety checklist on how we can have fun responsibly and stay safe at the same time. And I'm not going to lecture you or anything. We're just going over what we know and what we should be knowing. Okay, so real quick, okay, remember, before you go, before you even leave the house, before you go anyway, make sure your phone is on 100%. Charge your phone. Make sure you have airtime. Make sure that you have a connection to internet or something. Because if your ride starts acting funny or something, you better be able to call that Yango. You better be able to call Deluxe or something. Just get yourself out of there. Tell someone where you're going and plan your transport home before you even leave. Please, nobody likes that person who just shows up to groove and they don't have a plan to get home and they don't have any money. They can't get a cab or they're not driving. Don't bother people like that. Please, just plan your transport home, okay? And carry only essentials so that they don't rob you of everything in your whole net worth when you go out, okay? Now, when you're at the venue, stay with trusted friends, know the exits and security points, keep your valuables secure, and stay aware of your surroundings. Watch the people who are next to you. Pickpockets are so slick, man. You won't even feel that hand go inside your pocket and retrieve your phone. You won't even feel that hand go inside your handbag and retrieve your watch. You won't feel it. Just pay attention. Stay vigilant. Head on a swivel. Head on a swivel. Now, drink safety. Watch your drink being made and opened if you can. And never leave your drinks unattended. Literally never. Even in your own hand, when you're holding it, hold the glass with your hand over where you sip, and then only remove your hand when you are drinking and put your hand back over that drink, because somebody could even slip something in front of your eyes. You didn't even see it, man. Don't accept open drinks from strangers, and drink responsibly and stay hydrated. Know your limits. Nobody wants to take care of a blacked out friend. Yes, we do it because we love you, but it's actually very annoying. It's just control your liquor, okay? Don't be vomiting, don't be blacking out and stuff. If you feel, oh, maybe I had a little bit too much to drink, sit down, drink some water, and call that cab home. Go home. There's nothing wrong with going home. If others are going to second or third location, it's fine. You can go home. Those people need to go home also. Hey, personal safety. Trust your instincts. Avoid isolated areas and don't share too much personal information. Don't tell people where you're staying and who you stay with, and blah, blah, blah. Strangers don't need to know all that information, and like, just lie. Why are they asking those things anyway? Just lie. Seek security or staff if you feel unsafe. And I really do mean that. If you need help, try and find somebody who is in uniform. If you're at an airport, let's say, my mom taught me, if you're always at the airport, go and ask somebody, a security who's in uniform. Go and ask a police officer. Go ask somebody who actually works at the airport. But never ask just a stranger or somebody. Ask someone who is in uniform. Now, when you're getting home, leave with your group a trusted transport and share your trip details with somebody, and never leave a friend behind. Stay alert, stay together, watch your drink, and get home safely. Now, alternatively, instead of saying all these things about how you can stay safe and whatever, another way that one can stay out of trouble is to simply not cause trouble. Another safety checklist that we should actually be going through and to really attack the problem is to simply say, don't beat people. Don't beat people, don't stalk them, don't follow them, don't rape people, just keep your hands to yourself. It really is that simple. It's not like it's some difficult task or whatever. It's very easy to not rape somebody. Very, very simple. So just don't do that. That's a real safety checklist to get through. Because it's not play around here. These are people's lives, people's feelings, people's emotions, people's bodies. Doesn't belong to you. So just take care of yourself and take care of your people around you. Everybody just mind your business, okay? Stay safe, stay alert, have fun.
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0: 7:57 right here on Yaruna FM, and we're about to jump into the third and final hour of Flow and Glow tonight. Now we're gonna jump into it with Indaba Zinhle featuring Uncle X, their song Relate, and after that we're gonna hear from Dintle on the track with his song Rejection. I don't know what's going on with the double tonight, but you know, let's just vibe and see what's going on and enjoy the music, because life can be so difficult and everything is so expensive. Just being outside costs money, just to breathe air outside. So when the music is nice, just jive and vibe and have fun and let go of whatever else is stressing you top ahead. Just enjoy, okay?
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0: 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Now the time is 8:10. Welcome to the third and final hour of Flow and Glow right here on Yarana FM. Now every week we usually open up with movers and shakers, and that's when we talk to people who are just killing it in their industries, in their fields, letting us know about their journeys, what's next for them, or how they came up and all that good stuff. But I'm not talking about none of that this week. We're actually just gonna relax a little bit. We're gonna just take some time to check back in with ourselves like we were doing last week. Remember I told you, it's getting cold and that starts affecting people's mental health and all that good stuff. And like I just said a few minutes ago, everything is expensive. Just being outside costs money. Just the air outside, just to breathe it, somehow you are spending 100 pula whenever you leave the house, somehow, some way. I don't like it, I don't know how. But with all that stress and all your personal whatever that's going on, it's important to always check in with yourself and keep yourself balanced, because everyone else is looking out for themselves. So make sure that you are looking out for you, because if you put everybody else first, then you are going to end up last. So now what we are going to do is have just a little 5-minute meditation here. I want you to just relax. If you're driving, don't relax too much, please. That could, I'm not trying to cause any accidents or whatever, but just maybe just breathe, focus on your breathing, focus on the scenery around you, and just okay, enjoy.
1: And thanks for gifting yourself these next few minutes. It's important to remember that you're a priority, and allowing yourself even just a few short minutes of intentional reflection can really have a positive impact on the rest of your day. So let's use these next few minutes

Move into a comfortable position, whether you're seated at your desk at work or laying on the couch at home, and gently close your eyes and shift all of your attention onto your breathing, taking slower, deeper breaths than you've taken all day so far. Taking a deep breath in through your nose and slowly letting it out through your mouth. And continuing to breathe that way, feeling your lungs expand out as you inhale and contract back in as you exhale. Tune into your body, noticing how it feels. Noticing if there's anything that it's trying to tell you. Notice any place of tension or tightness in your body. Give those areas permission to relax, sending love into those areas. Thank your body for taking such good care of you, and let it know that it's okay to rest and relax for these next few minutes. You may notice that your mind starts to wander off. That's okay. That's natural. Just notice it and bring your attention back to your body, using your breath as your anchor. Try to picture one thing that's happened today that's made you smile, or made you thankful, or appreciative. And just let that feeling fill you up for a moment. Breathe that feeling in from the top of your head to the tips of your toes. And allow yourself to smile, if that feels natural. Now focus on something that you can do today, whether it's for yourself or for someone else, that will allow you to continue feeling this way. It could be something as small as deciding to go to bed early tonight, so that you have time to finally read that book that's been on your bedside table. Or the joy of getting dinner with a close friend. What's one little thing you can plan for your day to bring that intentional joy to it? Now just focus on that for a few minutes. Sit in that feeling of joy and peace.

0: Let's take a few more deep breaths together. A deep breath in, feeling your lungs expand out as you inhale, and everything contract back in as you exhale. Again, an even deeper breath than the one before it. Holding that breath for a beat and exhaling everything out. Last time, your deepest breath yet, sending that breath through your entire body. And exhale it out, and in your own time, slowly bring your awareness back to where you are. And thank yourself for taking these few minutes to just be intentional and kind to yourself. And when you're ready, you can gently open your eyes and enjoy the rest of your day.
1: I hope you enjoyed our little 5-minute relaxation meditation session right here on Flow and Glow. I mean, it's just important to make sure that you're doing okay, that your body is doing okay. Make sure that you're paying attention to these small signs, because you know these small symptoms, a little cough here, a little sniffle there, it can turn into pneumonia 6 months down the line. So just pay attention to everything, because it's all

0: connected. Pay attention to yourself. Make sure that you are good. Now, it's been a little soft for a few minutes, and that's exactly what's about to stop right now. We're about to pump it up in here. It is a Saturday night. We're going to continue flowing in glow with my girl Tyler, featuring Gunna and Skilly Bang with Jump. And that's exactly what I want you to do. Wind that waist and shake bunda right now.
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1: Shout out to Seruwe, my hometown. I'm gonna dedicate that song Jump to you because Boma Mungato, oh, they are known for that big bunda behind. 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
1: 8:30, so you know it's about that time. DJ Flame season is coming through on the ones and twos to give us a little bit of a jive. I don't actually know what he's playing for us. Like always, I hear this mix with you because I want to experience the moment with you. So is it three-step? Is it Amapiano? Is it hip-hop? I don't freaking know. But what I do know for a fact is that it's going to be really good and you're not going to want to touch that dial, so don't.
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0: It's DJ Flame season on the ones and twos, hitting us with some beautiful piano. Now, it's about that time for us to say bye-bye to each other, and I hope you had as much fun as I did these past 3 hours. Tune in next week, same time, same place for the same great conversations. On Flow and Glow, we discuss brand new music releases, fashion drops from our fave fashion lines, local and international. We're speaking both pop and hip-hop worlds. We are talking entrepreneurship, how to get that money, how to take care of yourself mentally, physically, emotionally, spiritually. What the hell are we just talking about? Things that relate to us, that affect us, because we are young and we need to discuss these things. There's no point in us just suffering for the sake of suffering. What's the point in that? You know, you could relate to somebody else's struggle. Somebody else could help you with what they had been through, and you may be going through that same thing also. So that's just what Flow and Glow is, a space where young voices come together to connect, engage, and be heard. And we will be doing this again next week, same time, same place, 6 to 9 p.m. right here on Yarone FM with your fave babe, Ritumetse. 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Check us out at Yarone FM across the board. So we're even on Threads, man. We're even on Threads. We're on X. We're on Apple Music is what I meant to say. Also, we're also on Spotify with your favorite DJ mixes and all that good stuff that you want to hear from Yarone FM, your sports, your news, your entertainment news. We got it for you. What the hell? If you don't want to hear, then you're just fighting. And I know that you want to hear whatever we have cooking for you. So, like always, don't text and drive, don't drink and drive, stay away from other people's people, mind your business, continue flowing, continue glowing, and live the life that you deserve. 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

0: stylish. 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